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0: That was 112 with Anywhere. And you know what I want to do right now? If you'd let me. Just let me.
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0: Yeah.
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0: Guarantee.
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0: Yeah. So if you have any requests, you want to hear that song to set the mood just right, you can hit me right now at 803-783-WWDM. One more time. I said 803-783-WWDM. Oh yeah, I got you. It's the Quiet Storm on the Big DM.
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0: Hey, SZA, why don't you grab Justin and tell him to bring his guitar in here? And y'all give us a nice acoustic version tonight.

0: 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The Quiet Storm is in session. That was SZA featuring Justin Bieber, Snooze. And this is Eddie Owens. And you know, you can also get your request in by simply hitting my social media. My Facebook, Twitter, and Instagram is real simple. It's Eddie Owens. For real. That's Eddie Owens, the number 4, and real. All right? Just another option for you. That's all. On the way, I've got your dedications. So get ready. It's the Quiet Storm on the Big DM.
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1: That was Justin Timberlake featuring Beyonce with Till the End of Time. And right now, it's dedication time. So, if you've got a song that you want to dedicate to that special someone, it's time to do it. 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That's 803-783-WWDM. Okay. And whatever you want to hear, whatever. 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I got you. 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
15: 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We'll pay $5,000 over book value for your trade. 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

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So Eddie, give me another one. 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
0: Belle Biv DeVoe, why don't you fellas let the ladies know tonight just how much they mean to us.
2: 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That's empty for a minute.

The quiet storm is in motion right now on 101.3 The Big DM. That was Belle Biv DeVoe with I Do Need You. Oh yeah, ladies, make no mistake about it. We definitely need you. No matter how much you may try to act like we don't sometimes, we definitely do. But hey, y'all gotta act right though. It's all good. And this is Eddie Owens.

0: know I've got more of your requests on the way. Chantel, you want some Angela Beaufield? You know I got it. And Ross, you want some James Ingram? Not a problem, man. You know I got you. Stay with us. It's working. 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

0: 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That was Trey Songz. Neighbors know my name. This is Eddie Owens. And you know what I want to do right now?
1: 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I'll set you free.
0: I want to open up the request lines. Just for the ladies, though. 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So I tell you what.
1: I can be your only if you're lonely, baby. 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
0: 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That's 803-783-WWDM. I promise we'll make that happen for you. 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
6: 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The world famous S-Bar. 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Chip 803. One Night Stand Band. 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Along with Greg Lloyd. 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
0: 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Let's hear it.

0: You're inside the Quiet Storm on 101.3 The Big DM. That was 803 Fresh with In and Out of Love. Oh yeah, my man talked about some real things on there. And I hope that some of y'all took notes. And this is Eddie Owens. And you know I've got more of your requests on the way. It's the Quiet Storm on the Big DM.
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1: I'm back. Thank you, Tommy and Unc, for doing sports for me. I got the report and everything. Y'all did really good.
0: Y'all thank me and Tommy for sitting in for you. Tommy, was you sitting in or was you already here at work?
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0: 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One more time now, y'all. Come on.

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1: I'm back. Thank you, Tommy and Unc, for doing sports for me. I got the report and everything. Y'all did really good.
0: Y'all thank me and Tommy for sitting in for you. Tommy, was you sitting in or was you already here at work?
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1: 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Thank you, Tommy and Unc, for doing sports for me. 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
0: Y'all thank me and Tommy for sitting in for you. 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

0: Come on, I need some folk who know that God is worthy in the building to give him some worthy praise.
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Friday. It's Friday. God bless you all. This is the new Donnie McClurkin Show on this wonderful Friday. God bless you. This is the new Donnie McClurkin Show on this wonderful Friday. It is May the 15th, and boy, am I excited. Last night, we had a wonderful time at our church, Perfecting Faith Church, in our regional conference. What regional conference? Well, Perfecting Fellowship International, headed by our Bishop Marvin L. Wyman. And it was a wonderful time. I spoke last night, but tonight, Bishop Marvin L. Winans is going to be speaking at our church. And it starts at 7:30. You don't want to miss it. It's going to be powerful. Bishop Marvin L. Winans, tonight at Perfecting Faith Church in Freeport, New York. I'll tell you more about it as we go on with the show, but we've got to get this show going. Today, we've got our Friday Funnies with Mike Goodwin. You're going to love it. And we've got our inspirational message. We've got a DJ T-Storm praise break that you're going to want to hear. And we've got the music for you to live by. So we're going to start this day off great. And we're going to get you motivated so you can motivate others. We're going to fill you with joy with the music that we play so that that joy can impact somebody else's life. That's right. And it all happens right here, right now. Call somebody up and let them know the new Donnie McClurkin Show is

Yeah. All right, come on. Let's start today off with Keila Richardson and the song Prayer Changes Things. And it does. Hit

0: That was Nia Allen and the song, Lord, I Love You. And before that, you heard Prayer Changes Things by Keela Richardson. And now it's time for our flashback song of the day.
1: What we're going to do right here is go back.
0: And I'm going to take you back 45 years. 45 years to the year 1981. It was 41 years ago in 1981 that Muhammad Ali fought his last professional boxing match. And this great legend hung his gloves up to go into history as a champion and a living legend. And it was also in the year 1981 that you heard this song from Marvin, Carvin, Michael, and Ronald, better known as the Winans, with Millions Didn't Make It.

0: J.J. Harrison and Youthful Praise with the song Nothing Else. And before that, you heard The Wynans with Millions Didn't Make It. Now, I've got to take a break real quickly, but when I come back, man, we've got some great music lined up. And I want you to get ready to get your laugh on, because we've got our Friday Funnies and so much more coming up. Stick and stay. More of the new Donnie McClurkin Show to go right after this.
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Welcome back, everybody. Welcome back to the new Donnie McClurkin Show, bringing you the best music in the world. Man, and I'm getting ready for tonight. I'm getting ready for Bishop Marvin Winans at Perfecting Faith Church tonight. And it's going to be a wonderful service. Man, if you're around, I want you to make sure that you're there. But right now, let's keep on going with this great music. Here's Sherry Jones Moffitt and Ted Wynn, better known as Ted and Sherry, with the song, Been So Faithful.

0: That was Ted and Sherry with Been So Faithful. But now it's time for you to get your laugh on. The Bible says a merry heart does good like a medicine. So we've got your prescription ready and filled right now. Here's our Friday Funnies with Mike Goodwin. Take it.
1: I work clean. I've always worked clean. And sometimes people ask me, how do you do the clean comedy? Now, I don't know why. That's how I hear it. So when people talk to me about clean comedy, I just hear that impersonation of Cosby. How do you do the clean comedy? But it's not odd to me. I grew up watching things that made me laugh that had no language my entire life. I watched Gomer Pyle and the Three Stooges, like everything I saw was hilarious. I had family members that didn't use language that was hilarious. And when I was a kid, we couldn't use regular words. Forget cuss words. I couldn't use regular words. I couldn't say shut up at my house. I would get hit physically. Bop! I just told them to shut up. They gotta be quiet. I couldn't say lie. Could not say lie. I had to say they were telling stories or they were fibbing. I don't even know what that is. We couldn't say fart. Could not say the word fart. I had to say pass gas or poop.

0: That was the one and only Bishop Hezekiah Walker and the Love Fellowship Choir with the song, Every Praise. Classic song, classic group, classic man. Bishop Hezekiah Walker, Love Fellowship Choir, Every Praise. Now we're going to take another break, but when we come back, get ready to get your praise on, because DJ T-Storm is ready with a praise break, and it all happens right after this.
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1: I told y'all, this was a real praise break. 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And I'll see you there at 4 o'clock and at 7. But right now, you know what time it is. You know what time it is. It's time for our shout-outs. And as always, we open up the door for you to leave your shout-out so that about 5 million people can hear who you love and who you appreciate. And I invite you to do so right now. Call and leave it today at 1-888-420-7710. Make it sound great. Make it sound something like this. Shout that thing out.
2: This is Deborah Walker calling from Detroit, Michigan, bringing greetings from Dr. Reverend Richard R. White III at the Dexter Avenue Baptist Church. We just celebrated 107 years. Glory to God. God bless you, Donnie.
1: Well, you know, if you're talking about Motown, you hit me in my heart. I miss Detroit. But Deborah, thank you so much and give my love to everybody at Dexter Avenue Baptist Church. Please make sure you do that. Keep listening. Tell others to listen in Motown too. All right? Now who's next? Shout that thing out.
3: Hello, Donnie McClurkin. My name is Miss Ramona McNeil. I'm from New York. And my shout out is to everybody, the whole world. God loves us. God is with each and every last one of us. I'm 70 years old, and I thank God for walking with me all these years. My shout out goes out to everybody, to the world, to the children. God loves us. God loves you too, Donnie McClurkin. Thank you.
1: Well, my dear Ramona, God bless you. Thank you for that shout out, and thank you for thinking of the whole world. That's a big heart that thinks about the whole world. Keep on praying for the world. Keep on praying for me. Keep on listening to the show. God bless you, my dear, and God keep you. Now, who's next? Shout that thing out.
4: Yes, my name is Joy Marie Dixon, and I want to give a shout out to all those who love me because I love you. So have a wonderful day, and I'm calling from St. Louis, Missouri. Thank you, sweetheart.
1: God bless you, sweetheart. God bless you, Joy. Keep on listening. And in that show me state, Missouri, where St. Louis reigns supreme. Give my love to everybody and tell them to listen as well. But right now, we're going to take a break. And I want you to remain where you are because we're coming back with an inspirational message right here on the new Donnie McClurkin Show. We'll be right back.
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1: Hi, this is Donnie McClurkin with an inspirational message just for you. I want you to put your head up, square your shoulders, and walk strong and tall in life. Because you've got the upper hand. You've got the promise of God that everything that you go through will work out for your good as time evolves. Paul told the church at Rome, he said, and we know that all things work together for our good. For those that love God and those that are called according to his purpose.

So you've got to take a look on life that goes past the problems that you're dealing with. You've got to see God in your life. You've got to see God at work in your life. You've got to see every problem that you're going through that may be Herculean, may be strong and tall, every problem that looms over you. You've got to see in your spirit eye every one of them bowing their knee to the Lordship of Jesus Christ just because God loves you. God destroys the power of the devil over your life and over your situations. God causes every mountain to fall down and become leveled. God gives you the power to walk through every situation and come out victorious. You've got to see yourself as the winner. And no matter what you're going through, just look at it and say, it's all right. It's okay. I'm going to make it. No matter what, I'm going to make it because it's already been made for me. Trust God. Don't lean to your own understanding. Acknowledge Him in all of your ways, and He'll direct your path.

0: I sure will. Good morning, everybody. You're listening to The Voice. Come on, dig me now. One and only Steve Harvey got a radio show. Got a good one for you today. Tommy texted me and hit me with a thought this morning that caused me to thinking a little bit deeper about it. And the text that Tommy sent me this morning said that a tree yields fruit seasonally. But even when it's not yielding, it's still a fruit tree. Don't get upset at not producing. Your season is coming if you stay planted. Okay, one more time. A fruit tree yields seasonally, but even when it's not yielding, it's still a fruit tree. Don't get upset at not producing, because your season is coming if you stay planted. Okay, now that meant something to me this morning. And it caused me to start to thinking it through a little bit deeper in terms of what has happened in my life. Because here's the deal. The thing that I just learned recently was about seasons in your life, seasons. I was familiar with it all my life. My mother taught it to me. I've experienced it, but I didn't really get it until of late. The thing about the seasons in your life is when we start thinking about when you hear people in church or you hear people say, "It's your season is coming. Boy, you in your season." You know what was messing me up a little bit, and it might be messing you up? I thought of seasons just like I did the seasons, winter, spring, summer, and fall. But I had it on the timeline just like seasons, quarterly, a year. So I looked at, boy, it's your season is coming. I looked at it as a short span of time, and then I was going to go back to the barrenness of winter. And then something might happen a little later on in the spring and something pop through the ground and flowers show up. And then they might survive the summer and it's good and it's going good all summer long and I'm guiding, I'm harvesting crops. Then the fall come and start fading. Then winter, I go back to suffering the barrenness of winter like a crop. But here's what I learned. You cannot look at your season in life and the seasons that we go through with the same eye for seasons as you do with crops, because God's timeline is totally different. See, a season to God could be in a really extended period of time. It could be the duration of your life. That's what a season is in God's timeline. See, God is expansive, man. He's way bigger than the regular thing. So what may be a season to a farmer, a season for God could be 300 years, 50 years, 60 years, 80 years. You in there. So I had to learn that because I was afraid that seasonally meant that this blessing would be for a short period of time. Then I go back. Then here come another burst, and then I go back. I'll fire a few more nice shots, and I have a nice summer, and then I start withering away, and here come winter again. First things first, that's not how it worked for me. And that's how I had to learn. So now let's talk about it with that in mind. See, what the text Tommy sent me meant a lot to me because, see, everybody is a fruit tree. We are all a fruit tree. But here's the key, though. We are all different kinds of fruit trees. Uh-oh. See, that's the difference. And that's the other thing was tripping me out. See, I was looking at the other trees, trying to figure out why I wasn't giving and bearing the same fruit that they were bearing. Why wasn't I a billionaire? Why wasn't I a yacht owner? Why didn't I come up with the next great idea? Why wasn't I the next big producer? Why wasn't I the next big major star? Why wasn't I the one that came up with some earth-shattering idea and invention that would change the scope of the world and all this money would flow to me? Why wasn't I? Because that ain't my fruit. That's not my tree. See? Everybody can't be Steve Jobs. Everybody's not going to be the guy that comes up with the next invention that changes the world. You ain't the Wright brothers. You may not be the one to think of flight. But what is your fruit, though? See, your fruit is plenty. See, and what the text was saying is, your fruit, you bear fruit seasonally. That means it's coming. Sometimes you're still sprouting. Well, when you're sprouting, you can't have fruit on you yet. What you tripping for? You just sprouted. You just came up through the dirt. You've been hustling and grinding. You just popped up through the dirt. Now you a young tree, you a bush. Even if you had fruit on it, your bark and your limbs ain't strong enough to hold the fruit. The size of the fruit would break your limbs if you get it too early. Oh, come on, man. Don't you understand this now? This what this text meant to me. And so while I wanted fruit, I wasn't ready to hold the fruit. So you got to strengthen yourself. You got to get focused. You got to be who you're supposed to be. You got to try hard. God, the fruit season is coming for you because everybody is a fruit tree and everybody going to bear fruit. But what you cannot do is think that, look, if you're a lemon tree and your fruit that you bear is lemon, this is an analogy now. I'm talking about whatever your gift is. The fruit you bear is a lemon tree. But you look over there and you looking at the apple orchard and you going, man, but them apples is big and red. More people eat apples than eat lemons. You sell more apples than you do lemons. Oh, that's true. So now guess what you do? Now you uproot yourself. You take yourself up out of who you are and what you were born to do. You remove yourself from your gift. You take yourself all out of who you really are, going over there trying to be an apple tree when God made you the lemon tree. Now, guess what? Now you're all up out the soil. You ain't rooted no more. Can't no nutrients come up through your roots to even feed the lemons that he bore you to have. Now you over there trying to be an apple. Well, ain't no room in the apple orchard for the lemon tree. Now you wonder why you can't get your roots down in there. Why they ain't accepting you. Now you're barren. Man, oh, woe is me. Lord, you don't never give me no fruit. It's because you keep moving. You keep taking yourself out of who you are. You keep removing yourself from the soil that you was planted in. You keep taking yourself out your orchard. Stop trying to be an apple if you was born to be a lemon. What's wrong with lemons? I like lemonade. A lot of people I know like lemonade. Lemonade, if you stay focused with it, you might be the only one with the good lemons. Now everybody that need lemons got to come to you. Oh, man. But if you keep uprooting yourself, moving, you'll never bear the fruit that you was born to bear. Everybody is a fruit tree. But you got to stay planted, man. You got to stay nourished. You got to talk to your creator who made you and find out what fruit you supposed to bear. And then in your season, it's coming. Man, your season is coming, but you got to stay planted. And you got to realize through contacting your creator what type of fruit tree you are. And quit looking at the other orchards trying to get over there and they got more fruit than you. That's not who you are. Stop trying to be something that you are not.
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0: I wasn't allowed to have no view of the world. Right. You just need to see what I see, and that's all. Don't worry about what they're doing over there in Spain and all that. That ain't your business. You don't have no worldview. You just see what I'm. You just better look at what I'm trying to show you, and all this worldview. You get that later. But right now, we digging this hole, gonna put this post in and make these fence. That's your view. Look down in that hole, make sure it's deep enough. I wasn't allowed to have a worldview.
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4: Hey, good morning, Shirley. Here the Big DM News Update. Alec Murdaugh's retrial may be complicated by extensive media coverage making unbiased juror selection increasingly difficult. Prosecutors suggest potential jurors may need to be sourced from other counties and transported, with a timeline for the retrial ranging from 6 months to 2 years. Meanwhile, despite attempts to pass the Clemente Pinckney Hate Crimes Act, South Carolina remains one of two states without a hate crime law. Advocates argue for urgent legislation to address hate-motivated violence as the session ended without action. Meanwhile, hate-related incidents in South Carolina are on the rise. And finally, Richland School District 2's proposed budget for 2026-2027 includes more than $21 million in cuts due to limited revenue growth. Staffing reductions affecting 41 positions are planned, but the millage rate will remain unchanged. I'm Cynthia Hardy. Stay tuned for more of the Steve Harvey Morning Show on 101.3 The Big DM.
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5: 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Hey, Hudson House Traffic.
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7: Good morning. Three wrecks in the wrap-up stages. I-20 East around Fairfield Road and some debris at I-20 East and North Main is how we get things started. So 26, 277, 126, and secondary roads look good. 277 and 77, all right. We check back 80 for the high today, 53 right now. Harry Hudson, Around the Sky Traffic, 103, the Big DM.
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0: Ladies and gentlemen, boys and girls, welcome to the Steve Harvey Morning Show. Today will be deliberately done in a voice and a tone which is more, shall we say, radio friendly. Ladies and gentlemen, welcome aboard. We are practicing gratitude this morning, being thankful for all he has done for us, and especially for this ticket to the new ride called life. It's a fresh ticket that you can pick up every day. Tickets are only produced and sold by our Heavenly Father. 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Ladies and gentlemen, Steve Harvey Morning Show, Shirley Strawberry, Carla for real, Mississippi Monica. Junior, the comeback kid, and the legend of nephew Tommy. Junior, what's on your mind?
1: Hey, you normally do a song. You be having some songs, Uncle. What, you don't feel like doing I Got It? I ain't heard I Got It in a minute.
0: You know, Junior, so much verse.
2: Uh-huh. I'll do it. Come on, let's go.
0: I Got It.
2: Yeah.
0: Oh. Look at here, wait a minute. I Got It. I know you want it, but I got it.
2: Yes.
0: Good God. Look at him. I got it. Stop hating on me, cause I got it.
1: Yeah.
0: God didn't give it to you because I got it. You could have got some too, but instead I got it.
1: Yeah.
0: Cause spend your time hating. I got it. Should have been more time praying. Oh, I got it. I got it. Oh, good God Almighty, I got it. Look at him. Ooh, wee. Got it.
2: You better end.
3: Good call, Junior. Good call.
1: Bravo. That's how he be doing it.
0: Yeah,
1: that's how he be
0: back,
1: doing
0: like
1: it.
0: Like I said, more radio.
1: Come back like
3: an ignorant show.
0: Yeah.
1: Yeah. But when they think it's over, how they pick it right back up? When they think it's over.
0: Well, you know, first of all, I'd like to say thank you for everybody for joining the morning show and being a participant.
2: Yeah.
0: You know, realize it. I got it. Hit me again. Hit me out of nowhere. I got it. Flooding through my soul. I got it. I thought it was over, but I got it again. So did you. I got it. Good God. Look at here. Bagman, I got it. Step back. Kiss myself. I got it. Ain't nobody want it, so I took it. Yeah. And now I got two. I got it. Blessings for everybody, but I got it. You ain't want yours, so I got yours too. I got it.
1: Oh, man.
0: Good God. Ended.
3: Wow.
2: Well, that's good. You feeling good this Friday morning.
1: That's what I
0: got.
2: Oh, he's still
3: closing. Yeah, he's closing.
2: Oh, okay. Is he doing
3: Thank you.
1: Well, thank you.
2: Coming
1: man.
2: Up.
0: Thought it was over, but I got it.
3: 32 minutes after coming up, we'll run that prank back with the nephew right after this.
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0: This is your big dog right here in the morning. Let's see what's going on in the news.
8: Hey, Steve. Here are the Big DM News updates. On the international front, during the summit, China's Xi Jinping cautioned President Trump about potential conflicts over Taiwan if U.S. arms sales are mishandled. Both leaders emphasized the importance of cooperation amid global instability while discussing various issues, including Iran and trade relations. Meanwhile, following gunfire at Horrell Hill Elementary School recently, calls for increased school resource officers have intensified. Officer Tornika Hall was praised for her response, highlighting the need for enhanced security and a full-time officer in every public school. Officer Hall will also receive a National Heroism Award for her courage. And finally, the Richland County Coroner has identified 23-year-old Jonathan Garcia of Hopkins as the victim of a fatal crash on Harmon Road. Garcia's vehicle overturned following a collision with a deer. The investigation remains active. I'm Cynthia Hardy. Stay tuned for more of the Steve Harvey Morning Show on 101.3 The Big DM.
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9: 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Thanks for waking up with us. Harry Hudson got the complete look at the Columbia traffic. Good morning, Harry.
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23: Still got slow going on I-20 East at Fairfield Road. 20 East at Fairfield Road. We had three accidents there. 20 East at Fairfield Road and some debris at I-20 East at North Main, slowing things down just a bit. Looks good elsewhere. Check back again soon. We go to the 80 mark today. Harry Hudson, Brown Scott Traffic 103, the Big DM.
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3: All right, the nephew is here to run that prank back. What you got for his nephew?
26: I'm pranking. This right here.
3: Okay.
26: I think I actually got a little too far out there. This is what happened when you prank somebody that's not scared.
3: Wait, what? That's the first time you've ever said that.
26: Yeah. Yeah, every now and then you're going to call somebody that's not with your foolishness.
3: Okay.
26: And they might have a touch of gangster in them. You just said, touch of gangster.
3: Mm-hmm.
26: Yeah. Ah. This right here is Jean. I got your girl. Jean, okay. I got your girl. Mm. Let's go, Kat.
27: Hello?
26: Speak to Jean.
27: Yeah, what's up with this?
26: My name is Vernon, brother. What's playing?
27: What's going on?
26: I need to holler at you for a minute, my man.
27: About what?
26: I want to holler at you about your wife. So you got a minute?
27: Yeah, I'm listening.
26: I don't even know how to break this to you, dog. I just want to be straight up with you, man. Me and your wife been kind of seeing each other. And really, she want to let you go, but she ain't, you know, she really ain't got it up in her to say she want to let you go. So,
27: uh-huh.
26: You know, I'm coming to you like a man and letting you know that she really wanted to shut it down with you. We've been seeing each other for a minute now.
27: Uh-huh.
26: So I don't know how we can, you know, I'm just coming at you like a man, brother, trying to let you know she don't even really want you no more. You know, we done talked about it, and, I'm just trying to get it all I know. I'm tired of hiding with it, really.
27: Okay.
26: Well, you know, it's a lot smoother than I expected, player.
27: I mean, it is what it is.
26: It is what it is. I mean, long as you cool, I thought, you know, I just want to be a man, call and holler at you and let you know. Have you seen her today?
27: And where you from?
26: From Jersey. I'm up around Newark.
27: I mean, you said it's a lot smoother than you thought it was going to be.
26: Well, you know, anytime another man finna call another man about his wife, I mean, yeah, you don't expect it to be nothing, you know, pretty simple. That's for sure. I didn't contemplate it a long time by calling you. So, you know, today I just said to hell with it.
27: How you get my number?
26: No, I've been had your number. I done had your number a long time.
27: All right, now you say you looking, it's a lot smoother than you thought it was going to be. It ain't that smooth, but, you know.
26: You don't
27: like, you know, like, the thing is, you got one up on me because you know my information. Now I got to come find you.
26: Okay. Wait. Hold up now.
27: Yeah.
26: You feel like...
27: Oh, no. I ain't going to need to hold up. You said what you going to say.
26: Okay. You feel like you need to be looking for me or something?
27: Yeah.
26: Brother, look at it. Let's check this out. This is a decision that the wife has made. You understand what I'm saying? See, you have no reason to be mad at me about anything. You have no reason to be coming looking for me or any information on me. Because, see, when that happens, then it's going to really get stanky up in here. And I'm trying not to let that happen. That's why I'm calling you like a man, brother.
27: Trust me, son. It ain't nothing that I'm never worried about.
26: Okay. Well, I'm just letting you know, man. I'm letting you know up front. Me and her contemplated a long time, yada, yada. So now, you know, here we are. So I said, you know what, the hell with it. I'm calling today.
27: Y'all should have did this on the phone together. Out of respect to both of y'all a lot more.
26: Okay, well, you know, and then, you know, if that's what it's got to be, we'd be face-to-face together, whatever it's got to be, man.
27: So well, that's what I prefer, you know.
26: Okay. So, but let me ask you this here. Where it's going in? Once we both stand flat-footed and tell you how it is, then what?
27: I ain't going to never be flat-footed.
26: Okay. Well, flat-footed or upside down, any way you want to look at it, bro. I'm trying not to get into this physical part, but it seems like you're leaning that way with me.
27: It could be whatever, you know. You could be on this side of the dirt or the other side. It don't make a difference.
26: It never does, brother. It never does. When two bulls come together, one of them got to go down.
27: Now, guess what? We ain't doing too much talking. You got my information. Guess what? Now, I'm locked, loaded, and hunting for you.
26: You locked and loaded?
27: There's no need for you to say it. There's no need for us to discuss anymore.
26: Okay, cool. You know, while we at it, man, let me go and drop it all on you then. Because it seemed like we need to go and get it all out the way. You cool? Right. You know what I'm saying? I think you need, you know, matter of fact, if you want to just keep it all the way real, you might want to go take a blood test about Alana and make sure you the papa to that.
27: All right.
26: Feel me?
27: Got it.
26: So, I'm going to have your wife give you a call, man, because we didn't contemplate it too long, and it's time.
27: You do that. You know my information. Like I said, you said enough. You hit enough bones there. Now I'm really locked, loaded, and hunting for somebody. So, you know what? I mean, somebody got to go.
26: What you mean?
27: Me and you.
26: Wait. What was all this somebody got to go?
27: Huh?
26: What you saying? Somebody got to go.
27: Somebody got to go, right?
26: Okay, you talking about either me or you? One of us got to go? See, because you're saying the wrong thing, because what you must understand is if I've given you as much information as I already have, that means I have enough information to know where you are, brother. You know nothing about me nor where I reside. So if you're going to talk about lock and load and somebody got to go, then you're saying it to the wrong person because I'm already up on you, player.
27: First off, you ain't really a North because you got a country accent. So second off, like, you're dealing with a real street. So however you want to handle it, you know my information. Guess what? I don't.

0: You know, I got prank insurance, though. 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
3: Are you familiar with Key Man Insurance?
0: Key Man.
3: No, what's Key Man? 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
1: I was coming out of Macy's with a bag in my hand. 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

0: 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Coming up at the top of the hour, we'll have some entertainment news for you, all coming up at the top of the hour. But right now, it is time to ask the CLO, our Chief Love Officer, Steve Harvey. All right, let's go with Adrian in Tyler. Adrian writes, I'm 28 and dating two guys. I'm not having sex with them. I want to, but I'm in a small town and I don't want to act too common. If it's just good, clean fun, why can't I casually date a couple of guys and have sex before I become someone's wife? Some man's wife.
1: Well, go
0: That's
1: ahead.
0: What she wants to know.
1: Mm-hmm. Go ahead and do like you want to do, but you've already checked yourself for not doing it because you're in a small town. Mm-hmm. So when you go on and you have these little excursions that you're considering doing, and you go on and do have sex, they're going to tell it. And now you're in that same small town trying to act accordingly. But now you've changed your mind so you can have fun. And now ain't nobody going to want you to be their wife. You're
0: really?
1: In a small town. That, you must be in that small town. And I'm not saying because you had sex before a child. That's not what I'm talking about. But the thing that you're talking about doing in the position that you're in, and we're not, but listen to what you said. You would have to be extra careful mm-hmm. to protect your brand and who you are. Other than that, you can go and do like you want to do.
0: Yeah, she wants to have fun before she settles down at 28.
1: Okay, I ain't mad at that. Go ahead, enjoy your life. Mm.
0: But remember, you're in a small town is basically what you're saying.
1: They're going to ask you about it.
0: Yeah, because they're going to know. You're right. All right. Thank you. Moving on to Rolanda in Augusta. Rolanda writes, I don't drink and I'm a pescatarian. I went to a dinner with my girls and when the bill came, they wanted me to split the bill evenly four ways with them. They had 9 drinks. I asked our waiter for my check and I paid for what I ate and drank. One of my girls says I won't be invited next time. What did I do wrong?
1: Well, you didn't. I don't know. But.
2: He said, well, you didn't.
0: Because you pay the checks. This is not your, you don't go through this, right?
2: Yeah, because when we go out mm-hmm. with you, no. yeah, you we look right at you.
0: Yeah.
1: It's either me or Tommy.
0: Yeah.
1: Junior paid a couple times, I heard.
0: Yeah, there's but not a problem. Yeah. Is there a problem? What?
1: Well, I don't like when the bill come, how y'all look off it. You don't see it sitting there. That's the part I like.
2: Well, why would we look at?
0: Yeah, I'm like, yeah. What does the bill have to do with us?
1: But don't wait till I ask you to pass it down before you pass it down. Now all of a sudden you see it.
0: Well, I'm confused as why the waiter didn't just give it to you. You know?
2: Yeah, because we just point. We go no. that way.
0: So what did she do wrong?
1: Well,
0: they had 9 drinks. She doesn't drink. She doesn't eat meat.
1: I don't think she did anything wrong because she paid her fair share.
0: Mm-hmm. Yeah.
2: Okay. But you know, that's a thing now when you go out. It's a big issue when you go out with your crew and who's going to, you got to divide the bill and you didn't
0: eat
2: all that, drink all that. It's a thing now.
0: Yeah.
1: Well, it seems to me like y'all ought to meet in the parking lot.
2: To do
1: before
2: what?
1: Y'all go in.
3: Oh. And have a conversation.
0: Yeah.
1: And had this conversation. Y'all need to have a powwow, a little come to Jesus in the parking lot. Don't wait till you go in there.
0: Yeah. And the bill comes. You're right. Okay.
1: Yeah, get all the rules set up at front. You know you're going out with other hood people that don't know how to do this here. Just get out in that parking lot and work it through.
0: All right. Moving on. Thank you, CLO. Moving on to Deshaun in Pensacola. Deshaun writes, my girlfriend posted a picture Saturday in her 2-piece swimsuit with the caption, sun's out, buns out. I asked her to take it down because she was showing too much. She said I shouldn't be so insecure. Am I insecure or protective?
2: What?
1: You're both.
3: Man.
0: Sun's
1: you're insecure
0: out, buns out?
1: And protective. But the problem really ain't with you.
0: Yeah. Sun's out, buns out.
1: It's with her.
0: And what do you mean by that?
1: She has this need. She liked them comments and them likes.
0: Mm-hmm. Mm-hmm.
1: You know, them comments and likes direct and guide a lot of people's lives and existence.
0: Yeah.
4: Mm-hmm. Yeah. Yep. Mm-hmm. They do.
1: And boy, if I could only tell you, you ain't that famous. I would love to tell people. When you got 100 followers, you a dog. Come on.
4: Yeah. Yeah. Well, so he's insecure and he's protective.
1: He's both.
4: Yeah.
1: And she wants notoriety.
4: Yeah. She's an attention seeker or whatever.
1: Yes.
4: Yeah.
1: And it don't matter the cost.
4: Mm-hmm.
1: It might cost her you.
4: But sun's out, buns out.
2: Whatever. Get your stun on, girl.
4: That's a bit much. It is a bit much. All right, moving on. Last one. Ruthie in Bowie writes, I stopped by my ex-husband's place to pick up my mail, and he was looking good and smelling good, so I almost messed up and gave him some. I can't get him off my mind, and he knows I want it. Should I go back just for one more time?
1: Well, you almost did.
4: Yeah, exes do that all the time, though. A lot of them do.
2: Go get the mail.
1: No, I don't know why you went over there in the first place. But, you know.
4: To get her mail. She went over there to get her mail. Her ex-husband was looking and smelling real good, she said.
2: She can't put in a change of address form. Post office, huh?
1: Right. And he knew you was coming over.
4: Mm-hmm.
1: So he put on a little something, put an extra cologne on. It was, you just didn't get into the spider web. But if you get over there by that spider web, you ain't got to get all in. You just need to get your Wayne caught up in it.
4: Yeah. So she's asking, should she go back one more time?
1: She wants to, so go ahead.
4: I mean, but I you hear this a lot about exes hooking up after the divorce. You do hear this, especially before they get into another relationship or something, while they're just lingering. You know, they go back.
1: Well, go ahead and do it. But if you're going to go back, go over there with two things. Yourself and the reason why y'all got the divorce in the first place. And then proceed cautiously.
4: Okay. All right. Good advice, CLO. Great advice. Yeah. But you think she's going to go back, though? She says just one more time.
1: She gone.
4: It's going to be more than that.
2: He said she gone.
4: Uh-huh.
1: She gone.
4: Yeah.
1: We reading the letter. She over there now.
4: She listened to it in the car.
1: Yeah.
2: As she tried.
1: Yeah.
2: Yeah,
1: she timed it. So when the strawberry letter almost finished, y'all be pulling up.
2: Right about now.
4: Yeah. Yeah. Same thing. He's saying, right. She still needs advice, right? Wow. Okay. Well, let this be a lesson, though. You said, remember, I liked what you said about remember why you divorced in the first place.
1: Yeah, just when you go over
2: there.
1: Have
2: you guys ever done that? Go back to the ex?
4: That would be a no for me. A big fat no.
2: Yeah. Monica, put your hand down.
1: Not no marriage. No,
4: no.
1: I'm too scarred from the marriage.
4: Yeah, I'm assuming you were talking about marriage.
1: Oh, yeah, yeah. Everybody else holler.
4: All right, guys. Coming up at the top of the hour, we have some entertainment news for you right after this.
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1: Good morning, Collision. We got one on I-20 east at Fairfield Road. Some debris at I-20 east North Main. That factor is still slowing traffic. 26, 277, and 126, good. Secondary roads, good. We check back again soon. We go to about 80 today. We're at 53 right now. Harry Hudson, you're on the Scott Traffic, 113, the Big DM.
2: This traffic report is brought to you by Breakfast at McDonald's.

0: Well, legendary civil rights attorney and our good friend Ben Crump has won a $50 million, that's right, I said $50 million settlement against Google in a class action suit. The lawsuit was originally filed back in 2022 and alleged that Google engaged in a pattern and practice of discrimination, steering Black employees into lower level roles with less pay and fewer opportunities to advance. Attorney Crump represented over 4,000 Black employees in the lawsuit and described the settlement as a, quote, significant step toward holding one of the world's most powerful companies accountable. But they didn't admit to anything. Google agreed to the $50 million payout, but the company didn't admit to any wrongdoing. They denied the allegations of improper treatment. This is, however, another big win for Attorney Crump, who is now widely known by the nickname Black America's Attorney General because of his major role as an advocate for justice for his people. So congratulations to Attorney Ben Crump. You know, yes.
1: If Google is not admitting to anything, what they pay the money for?
0: Exactly, Steve. That's a lot of money. Yeah.
2: $50 million.
0: Yeah. Moving on to Jamie Foxx and his girlfriend. Her name is Alex Huckstep. They're expecting their first child together. This will be Jamie's third child. Who is?
3: How anyway. Old is Jamie?
0: Well, I'm getting to that. This will be his third child, Alice's first child. Jamie Tommy is 58 years old. 58. You guys are the same age.
3: Ooh, 58. Jamie, I don't know how you're going to do it.
0: And Alice is 31. Multiple outlets have confirmed the pregnancy, and a firestorm of comments popped up online, particularly because his girlfriend is white, Miss Alex Huckstep. In Jamie's last comedy special, we all remember how he praised Black women for sticking by his side during his medical crisis in 2023. And then he loosely joked that he would not date any more white women. So that's all out the window.
3: In public.
0: Yeah. The real question, I think, Tommy, you alluded to it. Would you want another baby at age 58?
3: God, no.
0: Age 58.
2: Ooh, no.
0: Mm-mm. 58 years old and you got to do
2: a newborn.
0: Little bitty baby. What? Yes, Steve. Ooh, yes.
2: No.
1: At my age, I don't even want the ones I got.
0: And they're good and grown.
2: Can you imagine? Mm-hmm. Diaper changing, potty mm-hmm. training, mm-hmm. daycare, mm-hmm. school.
1: He's not finna do all that.
0: No, he's got people.
1: He doesn't do none of that.
0: Yeah, that's why it might be easier for him to do it, you know. And this will be his third baby. Yeah. All right. What are you saying, Tommy?
3: You're buying diapers. You might be buying diapers for the baby and yourself in a minute. I mean, you know.
0: He's only 58. You guys are the same age.
3: And we both close to them diapers. He know we close to them diapers.
0: What, Junior?
1: I'm not close to no diaper. We're not supposed to do that.
0: Don't say that. What were you going to say, Junior?
4: I thought Al Pacino still had babies. Didn't he? But he's still making babies?
0: Yeah, and he's 80-something. You're right. Yeah. He's 80-something.
4: Al Pacino making babies?
0: Mm-hmm.
4: Okay, so you're not mad about, at it.
0: But that's the thing about men, right? You guys can make babies until the grave or something. A long, long time. Way longer than women.
3: I'm not finna see. I'm not
0: way, way longer than women. You can have that. All of that.
3: You can have that.
4: Mm. Al Pacino made the baby and go do two movies. He gone for the year. You deal with that till I get back. I'll be back in December. That's what Al did.
0: So that's why it's not a big deal that he has.
4: Yeah, he ain't finna see this baby.
0: Mm-hmm.
2: That's a good point.
0: Yeah, it is. So, Steve, you wouldn't do it either. You wouldn't do it. You said you don't want the ones you had.
1: I mean, that's Jamie. Jamie could do what he want to do. Me, I'm out. I'm not.
4: The cool confidence of being out there.
0: You think you'd make it?
1: No, I wouldn't make a good father. No, I wouldn't.
0: Would you make it to their graduation?
4: He said I wouldn't make a good father.
1: Yeah. No, I'm telling you right now, I'm not going to make a good father, not to no newborn. No.
2: Steve, the baby is crying. Get the baby his bottle.
0: It's your turn to get up.
1: Cigar, I'll be in there.
0: So it's just over for you. All right. We get it. Congratulations to Jamie Foxx. Finally, 17 Americans from a cruise ship linked to a rare hantavirus outbreak are back in the U.S., and they are now being quarantined at the National Quarantine Unit at the University of Nebraska in Omaha for an undisclosed amount of time. One of the passengers tested mildly positive for the Andes virus, a strain that can spread through close contact, and two passengers were put in special biocontainment units. Hantaviruses are transmitted to humans primarily through contact with saliva, contact with urine, or feces from infected rodents. Ew, ew, and ew.
3: How's we around that?
0: Exactly. This is so nasty.
1: Well, two things. Just don't kiss nobody and don't pick up no pee that ain't yours. Just
0: You know what? Cut and dry. That's it, huh, Steve?
1: Go on and be safe.
0: Go on and live your life.
2: This is preventable.
0: Yes.
1: Is this my pee right here?
4: It is mine.
1: Oh, it's not okay. I don't want to touch it.
0: And feces from an infected rodent. That specifically point. Rats. Ugh. This is craziness. Why are you over there? How'd you get that?
2: Yeah, that's gross.
0: Uh-huh. Yeah. All right, guys. Coming up in 20 minutes after, Tiffany Haddish is on the cover of this year's Sports Illustrated swimsuit issue. We will talk about it right after this.
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9: Hey, good morning, Shirley. Here are the Big DM News updates. Alec Murdaugh's retrial may be complicated by extensive media coverage making unbiased juror selection increasingly difficult. Prosecutors suggest potential jurors may need to be sourced from other counties and transported, with a timeline for the retrial ranging from 6 months to 2 years. Meanwhile, despite attempts to pass the Clemente Pinckney Hate Crimes Act, South Carolina remains one of two states without a hate crime law. Advocates argue for urgent legislation to address hate-motivated violence as the session ended without action. Meanwhile, hate-related incidents in South Carolina are on the rise. And finally, Richland School District 2's proposed budget for 2026-2027 includes more than $21 million in cuts due to limited revenue growth. Staffing reductions affecting 41 positions are planned, but the millage rate will remain unchanged. I'm Cynthia Hardy. Stay tuned for more of the Steve Harvey Morning Show on 101.3 The Big DM.
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24: 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Everybody on Two Notch Road. 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What's going on this morning?
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26: Still working on 20 west and east delays at Fairfield Road, primarily east. Wrecks other than that, we have Shop at Atlas and also Pisgah Church at Bar Road. And a wreck at Elmwood at Park Street, slowing things down. Low 80s is where we're going today. Harry Hudson, John Scott Traffic, 1013, the Big DM.
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0: 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Tiffany Haddish will go down in history as the first comedian to appear on the cover of a Sports Illustrated swimsuit issue. Congratulations to Tiffany Haddish. She wore an orange and gold string bikini on the cover, and she joked about her cuckoo popping out in her itty-bitty swimsuit. Haddish described landing the cover as a long-time dream, telling people that she gave up on that dream of modeling after her track and field days didn't lead to it. The 2026 Sports Illustrated swimsuit issue features three other cover models, too, and we got to say congratulations again to Tiffany. So here's a question to you guys. If you were a Sports Illustrated men's swimsuit issue, would you guys be on the cover? If there were one for you.
1: Well, I've been on the cover of Sports Illustrated. I've been
0: on the cover?
1: You can AI anything. I was already on there. Oh. I put myself on the cover.
0: Were you taller, Junior, and did you have some hair?
1: Oiled up and everything, laying there.
0: Did you bring those curls back?
1: What? Man, wait till I show y'all my picture. Man, I was, woof.
2: You go AI it, AI it.
1: Okay.
0: Steve.
1: Go big or go home.
0: Would you be on the cover of Sports Illustrated if there was one for you?
2: Yeah, I'd be on there for the right amount of money because I'm going to slam, so.
0: But like Junior, AI, you know, the parts of your body you don't
2: like.
0: I'm
2: going to need a check and then so I can deal with the ridicule that's coming.
0: Aren't they going to pay you, though?
2: Nah, I ain't going to wear no Speedo anymore. I'm wear the biggest shorts they got. I'm going to be standing up there looking like Urkel. I'm going to have them shorts pulled up right up under my titty. Yeah.
0: All right, nephew, would you try it? Would you be on the cover if there were a Sports Illustrated cover for
3: I
0: you?
3: I need 90 days.
2: Hell yeah, because he thinks he's fine.
0: That's what we're getting.
2: Because he thinks he's fine. So yeah, he's going to do it. Mm-hmm. But the comics going to destroy him.
0: Like, what would they be saying? What do you think?
1: I tell you exactly what they'd be saying. Straight what? Time you better get out that water for high tide and get in here.
4: Junior and Steve about to drag you for filth.
2: When they get a little man a swimsuit edition.
4: They about to drag.
2: Boy, that Marlon, he's so crazy.
3: Marlon
0: Wayans from Little Man.
1: The magazine. Where them floaties come from? Get the floaties on your arm.
4: I told you they go drag.
3: I can do it in 90 days.
0: Okay. All right.
2: Yeah. Who walked him out that far in the water? Now look at him. You can't even see him. Bring him closer to the beach.
0: We got to get the shot before we lose the sun.
2: Every time a wave come in, it knock him down. Anybody hold him up.
3: Whatever.
0: All right. Thank you, guys. Congratulations again to Tiffany Haddish. First comedian ever. All right. Coming up at 34 minutes after, Roscoe Wallace will be in the building right after this.
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2: This is your big dog right here in the morning. Let's see what's going on in the news.
6: Hey, Steve. Here are the Big DM News updates. On the international front, during the summit, China's Xi Jinping cautioned President Trump about potential conflicts over Taiwan if U.S. arms sales are mishandled. Both leaders emphasized the importance of cooperation amid global instability while discussing various issues, including Iran and trade relations. Meanwhile, following gunfire at Horrell Hill Elementary School recently, calls for increased school resource officers have intensified. Officer Tarnika Hall was praised for her response, highlighting the need for enhanced security and a full-time officer in every public school. Officer Hall will also receive a National Heroism Award for her courage. And finally, the Richland County Coroner has identified 23-year-old Jonathan Garcia of Hopkins as the victim of a fatal crash on Harmon Road. Garcia's vehicle overturned following a collision with a deer. The investigation remains active. I'm Cynthia Hardy. Stay tuned for more of the Steve Harvey Morning Show on 101.3 The Big DM.
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4: 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We'll check back again soon. 80 today. Harry Hudson, the Ground Sky Traffic, 101.3, the Big DM.
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2: 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I don't like it.
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0: And that was when he was little. That's what we told him it was. We had just tied him to a balloon.
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1: Well, Carla, he is here on time as usual. Your buddy Roscoe in the building.
4: Yes.
0: All the time, baby, right here to stay ready. All week ready. Ain't got to get ready. All week. What's going on, everybody?
5: Hey, Roscoe.
4: Roscoe, my hero, man.
0: My man, you. What's going on, Tommy Tom? What's going on with you, player?
5: You the man. You the man, baby.
0: What's going on, Shirley? What's going on?
1: Hey, Roscoe.
0: Hey, Mississippi, what happened with you? What you got going on today, Carly?
1: Hey, Roscoe, I got a question. Did you see the Kevin Hart roast? Did you see it? On Netflix?
0: Oh, yeah.
1: You heard about it? So I was reading online that that Netflix was thinking about doing a musician roast, and they were thinking about Paul McCartney because they said he is one of the greatest living songwriters of all time. Paul McCartney, one of the Beatles.
0: From Paul
1: Beatles,
0: McCartney, yeah. One great songwriter.
1: Mm-hmm. Yeah, that's
6: Why are you messing with him, Carla?
0: Where do you think the Beatles came from?
1: Okay. Why don't you school us? Come on, what?
0: See, the original group was all black.
1: Okay.
0: Mm. That's
1: really.
5: What was they called?
0: What was they called?
5: Yeah.
0: Them was the Junebug.
1: Yeah.
0: Them was the Junebug. It was called Junebug Neil. And then the white boy stole everything from it, called themselves the Beatles. I went, that's original.
1: I heard Paul McCartney doesn't want to do it. So they're looking at...
0: He know the truth. See, one thing about me and Paul good friends. We know the truth.
1: You know Paul McCartney?
0: Hell yeah, I know Paul McCartney.
1: How?
0: Because I knew his granddaddy.
1: Who was his granddaddy?
0: General McCarthy.
1: You know what?
0: Met him in South Korea one time. I was performing for the truth.
1: You were?
0: Performing for the truth. Met General
1: McCarthy. You got
0: McCarthy.
1: To laugh at yourself.
0: I know what it's just so many things in history that are going wrong, you know, everything, all that. But I'm here for it.
1: All right, so now they're tossing around names. Stevie Wonder.
0: Now Stevie be good. Mm-hmm. Stevie be good. But you know, Stevie, he got a lot of hits he didn't know he wrote.
1: So, that brings me to the question, though. So let's get to it. If they ask you to do a roast, who would you invite? Who would be there to roast you, Roscoe?
0: Oh, to do a roast?
1: Yeah.
0: Oh, I don't do roast, baby.
1: Oh, you don't?
0: I cook everybody in there. I'm the only roaster that know everything. You invite me to roast, you might well shut it down. Cause I know everything. I know all the hidden songs. Add me in the song, I'll tell you where it comes from. Just name a song.
1: I wish Stevie Wonder.
0: Mm-hmm. I wish came from, I was over Stevie Wonder daddy house one time.
1: Mm-hmm.
0: And I was with daddy house. His daddy name Wonder Bread.
1: Yeah.
0: And I was on Wonder Bread house one time. And me and Wonder Bread was up in the middle, and Stevie was running around. He was just a little boy playing, you know. So Stevie said, "I want to go out here and drive your car, Daddy." He told me to Wonder Bread, and I leaned over. I ain't had nothing to do with it. I said, "I wish you would go out there and drive your car." And then bam, there we go. I wish.
1: All right, the OJs living for the weekend. Where'd that come from?
0: Living for the Weekend, that come from just a song about it. I wrote that song one time because I was at work one day, and it was Wednesday, and my boss came in and said, "Rocco, why you standing on that wall daydreaming?" I said, "I ain't daydreaming. I'm living for the weekend." He said, "Well, when is you going to go to work?" I'm just working the Fridays till I get paid. And then I'm going across the bridge, y'all.
1: Come on.
0: Thank God it's Friday.
1: Yeah.
0: And I just got paid. You might see me on the east side.
6: Sing us out, Rocky.
0: Yeah.

0: Coming up at the top of the hour, it is my strawberry letter for today, and the subject is my neighbor hid my side piece. We'll get into that and find out what that's all about. Yeah.
1: Now, that's how you neighbor, though. From now, that's like how you neighbor.
0: Like a good neighbor. All right. It is time for the nephew right now, and today's prank phone call.
1: Put it in the garage.
0: What do you have for us, nephew?
1: All right, this right here is for all you that go out to the restaurant and you wine and dine and you do your thing, and then here comes the check. Mm-hmm. And then for some reason you decide you don't want to leave a tip. You don't want to leave a tip. Now come on now, that's just not right. So, what happens? Uh-huh. What would happen if the waiter gives you a call later about your tip? Yeah, let's see what happens. Let's talk to the non-tippers out there. Cat dog, if you would.
2: Hello?
3: Hello, I'm trying to reach Mr. Kenny.
2: Yeah, this is he.
3: How you doing? I'm actually calling you from the seafood house. You came and had, I waited on you. You came and had dinner over here the other night.
2: Yeah, about two nights ago.
3: Yeah, how was your food? How was the service?
2: Everything was good. I don't have any complaints. I always enjoy when I come there. I never got a phone call from you guys. Everything all right?
3: Yeah, everything's fine. I'm actually, I don't know if you remember me waiting on you, but I actually waited on you.
2: Oh, okay. How you doing?
3: I'm good. Would you say that my service was pretty good and up to par?
2: Yeah, like I said, man, everything was excellent. Every time I come there,

0: food is great. The service is good. I have no complaints. Everything is good.
1: Okay, good. Good deal. Good deal. Mr. Kenny, listen, you if you don't mind me asking, man, if you really thoroughly enjoyed the service as well as the food, and I'm assuming you come here a lot, so I'm assuming you really like the food that we put out. If you don't mind, if I could ask you a question, if you don't mind.
0: Sure.
1: Okay, if the service was so good and you enjoyed everything, why you tip me the way you did?
0: Excuse me? Why did I do that?
1: I mean, you know, you didn't even tip even close to 10%, you know?
0: First of all, let me ask you something, because I don't remember giving my phone number or writing my phone number down on any survey. I've never taken a survey, nor have I gotten a call from you guys. So how did you get my phone number?
1: Well, I'm just giving a courtesy call, and I'm just curious about, you know.
0: A courtesy call? Okay, that's fine. But how did you didn't answer my question. How did you get my phone number? Because I didn't give it to anybody there. So you've done something to obtain my
1: number. Well, I went on and done the research of what it took to get a number. So yeah, I did. You know, it was just bothering me that you tipped me the way you did.
0: Well, it's bothering me that you calling me in the middle of the day asking me about a tip. First of all, how much did you say I tipped you?
1: Yeah, I got $5 tip, and your meal was at least $80-some+.
0: Now, if you've done all this research, and you got the wrong number. You got the wrong number, because first of all, I tip more than $5. I used to work for tips, bro. So let me explain that to you. I used to work for tips, and I know what it's like. And then $5 is, you got the wrong table. You done all this research for nothing.
1: No, you're the exact person. You Mr. Kenny. I waited on you.
0: Yeah, I'm Kenny, but you don't got the wrong Kenny, because Kenny don't tip no $5. When I go, I ball, baby. I go to the people out because I want to entertain my people. You know what I'm saying? So I don't
1: okay,
0: have
1: but
0: time.
1: See, the problem I'm having, you know, you bringing your people and you want to ball and everything, but you know, you balling with them, but you shortchanging the waist style.
0: I ain't shortchanging. Look, you complaining about $5. I give you $5 to get off this phone. That's what I give you $5 for. I don't tip no $5, bro. I got plenty of money. I don't need you to call me, tell me how to tip. I told you, man, I used to work for tips. I don't need you to call me.
1: You would think that if you were somebody that worked for some tips, that you would know how to come in and tip somebody at least 15%, man. I can't even understand how you come in, you balling, you done brought a couple people with you, and you leave me with $5.
0: Look here, man, I ain't leave you with no $5, man. I left at least $25 up in that thing, because I was hosting some people, and I wanted to show my gratitude for something, and you calling me about the wrong tip amount and the wrong person. You done got the wrong person and called
1: me. I ain't got the wrong person. You Mr. Kenny. I remember waiting on you and two other people when you came in there. What, wasn't you in there with two other people?
0: Man, who the hell are you? How you know all my business anyway? Who the hell are you?
1: Because I'm the one that waited on you. Let me tell you something. The only way we could really rectify that, once you do this, man, once you come back up here and bring me the tip that I deserve.
0: I ain't coming no where. I told you. Matter of fact, when I come up there again, I'm going to look for your. You give me your name and you give me your manager name. Because matter of fact, I'm going to call up there and come up there today, because I don't appreciate you calling my phone about some tip. And I know good and well, I took good money.
1: Okay, well, do this for me. When you do come up here today, will you bring me my tip money?
0: I'm going to give you a tip. Quit calling people about the tip and maybe make some better service, and you'll get a better tip. I'm bringing you a tip. I'm bringing you the tip of my shoe up your that one of my brain. Cause you got.
1: I get into the job today at 5:00.
0: Hey, look here, man. It ain't no problem. That's perfect. Cause I get off at 5:00. I'm gonna come down there. I'm gonna talk to your manager. Then I'm gonna hand you the little extra money, tip money you want. Then I'm gonna whoop your in the parking lot. That's what I'm gonna do.
1: I ain't worried about getting my. Well, I want the tip.
0: So I'm going to give you a tip. Quit stalking people by the tip. That's what you stop doing. That's your tip. You see, you're going to piss me off now. See, I'm going to come down there, and I'm going to whoop some. That's what
1: okay,
0: I'm going to do.
1: Okay, well,
0: I'm
1: going to
0: give you $5.
1: And what do I need to do to help you out?
0: My time. Hey, what?
1: Hey, man, I ain't worried about nothing, because let me tell you something. If you whoop the same way you tip, I ain't worried about a thing.
0: No, check this out. You got the wrong number, but you got the right because I'm going to come down there and I'm going to let you see what it is, player. See, I try to conduct myself in a nice manner and be professional, but you done bought this out and you going to get it. I got your tip. When I bought, you better weave. I'm going to come down there and beat your. That's what I'm going to do. You going to get the real. I'm coming down there as soon as I get off from work. You better not bring your down there. You better not.
1: I'm coming down there,
0: baby.
1: You ain't got to worry about me. I'm going to be there.
0: What's your name? What's your name, dog?
1: You got a P in the paper?
0: I remember your name. What's your name?
1: My name Tommy.
0: Tommy what? Because Tommy who?
1: Nephew Tommy from the Steve Harvey Morning Show. You just got pranked.
0: Say what?
1: Hey, man. This is Nephew Tommy from the Steve Harvey Morning Show. Your boy Richard got me to prank phone call you.
0: Y'all, you know what? Y'all... Man, you done got my pressure up, man. Y'all some stank. I'm gonna get both of y'all time. I'm gonna get both of y'all, cause y'all ain't right. Man, you got me hollering in the building. My employees looking at me, man. They ain't never seen me act like this. I'm up here talking about a meeting so we can get our company Christmas party together, man. And you got me acting fool here. Okay, y'all, man.
1: Hey, Kenny, man, I gotta ask you though, baby. Come on, man. What's the baddest, and I mean the baddest, radio show in the land?
0: The Steve Harvey Morning Show, man.
1: Hey, man. Hey, listen. Take all the employees to the seafood house, man.
0: Hey, I'm scared to go down there now. They might be scared to go with me. That might be a good thing, though, because they're going to be pulling out their tips now. They're going to be, we got it, boss. We got it. Man, y'all got me.
2: Come on. Come on.
3: King of pranks, man. King of pranks.
4: That's what you do.
3: King of pranks.
2: Get a prank of some. Yes. Get the prank of some. I am here. I am in Baltimore. Yes, the Comedy Factory. Tonight, one show. Two tomorrow. The nephew is in town. I'm in the D.C., the DMV. That's where I'm at. Nephew is hanging.
3: All right. Thank you, nephew. Coming up next, my strawberry letter. The subject is my neighbor hid my side piece. We'll get into it right
2: after
3: this.
2: That's what I'm talking about.
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5: Still slow at Blossom at Eugene, Elmwood at Park Street, and Chavin Outlaws, Pizzica Church at Bar Road, and Elmwood at Park. Community Road at Blythewood Road, 26 inbound to St. Andrews Road, still sluggish.

0: 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And, you know, you never know. We could be reading your letter live on the air, just like we're going to read this one right here, right now. And it could be yours. Mm-hmm.
1: It could be yours. Buckle up and hold on tight. We got it for you. Here it is. Strawberry Letter.
0: Thank you, nephew. Subject, my neighbor hid my side dude. Dear Stephen Shirley, I've been married for almost 10 years. My husband had a baby with another woman 6 years ago, and things haven't been the same since then. I was broken and felt like I was not good enough to be loved. I left my husband for 2 years and he got baptized and gave his testimony to the church and asked for forgiveness. Our pastor pressured me to move back home and fix my marriage. I embraced my stepdaughter and we're besties now. But my husband and I were never the same. I confided with one of the choir members at our church and he knew my history with my husband. We ended up having a sexual and a spiritual connection, and it's helped with my self-esteem. My boyfriend started coming to our house, and he parked in my neighbor's driveway to hide his car. My neighbor was cool with it and said she was happy that I was getting my groove back. I trusted her with my secret. I figured my boyfriend wouldn't hurt me since he knew about trauma I had been through. Sunday, my husband was at work, so my boyfriend said he would stop by for a quickie after church. I skipped church to prepare for him. Around 2 p.m., I started calling and texting him, but he didn't answer. I called to ask my neighbor if she'd seen him, and she didn't answer. I have to walk around her house to see her driveway, and my intuition told me to go over there. My boyfriend's car was right there. I knocked, and my boyfriend came to the door shirtless. He said, "I'm sorry." I tried to push past him to get to my neighbor, but he strong-armed me. They said they would call the police if I didn't leave. My neighbor hid my side dude from me, and I'm not losing another man. How does this keep happening? That's the wrong question. You should be asking how did this happen? How do you move on from this mess? I mean, one thing for sure in this letter is that none of you guys need to be cheating. None of you, from your husband to you, to your side dude, to your neighbor. You're all very bad at cheating. And then you get mean with it when you get caught, you know, your boyfriend and your neighbor did. That was terrible what they did. Said they were going to call the police on you. You're all very bad at it. And your pastor should have stayed out of your business. He was wrong, too. You were vulnerable. You were broken at the time. He had no right to pressure you to take your husband back after your husband had a baby with another woman. Okay, that's strictly your decision. He should have recommended therapy or counseling or something like that for you guys so you could regain some self-esteem and maybe start a forgiveness process, whether you took him back or not. You all guys could have at least talked it out or tried. You and your husband, I think, would have been much better going your separate ways because you said your marriage was never the same after the baby. And that's understandable. And I know it's possible to forgive, but to get back with your husband after that kind of betrayal is nearly impossible. And by the way, I say thank you. I do want to thank you for embracing the baby because it's definitely not her fault. She's an innocent bystander in all of this. But it's over. It's over now. You and your husband may as well stop the bleeding, get a divorce. And I suggest you change churches. And if you can, move, because this is just a mess. Your neighbor, it's just too messy. Steve?
1: Well, you know, you are, this letter has, I think Shirley pointed it out, but this letter has a lot of people doing a lot of wrong stuff in this letter. And it's so much wrong in this letter that there's no right that can come out of it. I mean, there is, I've only found one right thing you did in this letter that I thought had bore merit. I'll share it with you. You've been married for 10 years. Your husband had a baby with another woman 6 years ago, and things haven't been the same since then. I was broken, felt like you weren't good enough to be loved. Now, you left your husband for 2 years. You didn't divorce him. You left him for 2 years. So you all were still married. That's how you got to the total of 10 years. So you left him for 2 years. He got baptized, gave his testimony to the church, and asked for forgiveness. Fine. Y'all could have forgave him. But then your pastor pressured you to move back home and fix my marriage. Here's a problem. You didn't even want your husband back. You was gone for 2 years trying to pull yourself together. You didn't even want him. Why would you move back in a house to repair a marriage that you don't even want? You could have forgave him, but forgiving don't mean forgetting. I learned that from Bishop Jay. Now, here's the only redeeming thing. I embraced my stepdaughter, and we're besties now. Well, that's admirable of you. But my husband and I were never the same. The reason you were never the same was because you might have forgiven him, but you couldn't forget what he did. And you were never comfortable with him and his explanation of it. I confided in one of the choir members at your church. He knew your history with your husband. Y'all ended up having sex and a spiritual connection, and it helped me with my self-esteem. Why do people mix God with their sin? Look, you have a sexual relationship with the choir member, but you want to throw the Lord in it because it was a spiritual connection. No, it wasn't. It was a church connection. He was a choir member, and you was a regular member. That ain't a spiritual connection. Y'all met at the church.
0: Hang on, Steve. Hang on. We'll have two of your response coming up at 23 minutes after the hour. Today's Strawberry Letter subject, my neighbor hid my side dude. We'll get back into it right after this. You're listening to the Steve Harvey Morning Show.
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0: 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Let's check in to see what's going on in the news.
15: Hey, good morning, Shirley. Here are the Big DM News updates. Alec Murdaugh's retrial may be complicated by extensive media coverage making unbiased juror selection increasingly difficult. Prosecutors suggest potential jurors may need to be sourced from other counties and transported, with a timeline for the retrial ranging from 6 months to 2 years. Meanwhile, despite attempts to pass the Clemente Pinckney Hate Crimes Act, South Carolina remains one of two states without a hate crime law. Advocates argue for urgent legislation to address hate-motivated violence as the session ended without action. Meanwhile, hate-related incidents in South Carolina are on the rise. And finally, Richland School District 2's proposed budget for 2026-2027 includes more than $21 million in cuts due to limited revenue growth. Staffing reductions affecting 41 positions are planned, but the millage rate will remain unchanged. I'm Cynthia Hardy. Stay tuned for more of the Steve Harvey Morning Show on 101.3 The Big DM.
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13: Harry Hudson standing by with a look at traffic. Harry, good morning.
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15: Rex tying things up now at Hart's Travel Clemson Road and also 1400 Gervais Street and also Gervais Assembly. And we've got problems down 77 North at Shine. We'll slow down there caused by some debris in the roadway. Harry Hudson, the Run the Scout Traffic, 113, the Big DM.
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1: You only get hated on by people who are less than you. 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It's always the lesser than. Hate always come from the bottom. 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God has positioned you, as well as myself, up on the wall. 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
3: Come on, Steve. Let's recap today's strawberry letter. The subject, my neighbor hid my side dude.
1: Okay, quickly. Lady was married for 10 years. 6 years ago, her husband had an affair, had a baby with another woman, and things ain't been the same since. You were broken. You left your husband for 2 years. For 2 years, but you were still married, but you left him for 2 years. Now, he got baptized and gave his testimony to the church and asked for forgiveness. Then your pastor pressured me to move back home and fix my marriage. Problem with that? You didn't want to. You didn't want to. And like Shirley said, pastor really should have stayed out of it. But pastor should have been more concerned with the way you were feeling. You should have went and talked to somebody about what you was feeling, because you didn't even want the man back. So now you took him back and you worked on it, but you embraced your stepdaughter and y'all besties, which is good of you. But you and your husband were never the same, because you couldn't move past it. And if you can't move past it, then you got to move on. That's what women should do. If you can't get past the cheating, then you got to get past the relationship. Just move on, or else you're going to live there trying to grapple with it. And it ain't your fault. I confided with the choir members at our church. He knew your history with your husband. We ended up having a sexual and spiritual connection, and it helped with my self-esteem. Oh, now because somebody wants you, which ain't hard to find, now your self-esteem is up. But now y'all want to have a sexual and spiritual connection. It's not a spiritual connection. It's just a church connection. Mm-hmm. He just a dude in the choir that knew you was broken and vulnerable, stepped in and said all the things you wanted to hear, and now he at you. My boyfriend started coming to our house, and he would park in my neighbor's driveway to hide his car. So now you married, but now you got this boyfriend that's coming over your house that know you married and parking in your neighbor's driveway to hide his car. My neighbor was cool with it and said she was happy I was getting my groove back. All this while you was married. Now, I understand where you're coming from, because you was hurt and it's the get back move. I got that. But you do know this ain't cool. And if it was cool, you wouldn't have had to hide his car in your neighbor's drive. I trusted her with my secret. I figured my boyfriend wouldn't hurt me since he knew about the trauma I had been through. Your boyfriend was the one who took advantage of your trauma. Now you thinking he won't hurt you. What did he do that won't hurt you? Why? Because he wanted to sleep with you, give you your groove back, give you your self-esteem back. You misunderstood what this was for, lady. Sunday, my husband was at work, so my boyfriend said he'd stop by for a quickie after church. Oh, yeah, he taking care of you. Oh, he care about you. You down to a quickie now. I skipped church to prepare for him. Now you ain't even going down there to see God no more. So you can stay at the house and get touched up on a quickie. Wow. I don't know how y'all think some good supposed to come out of this. You skipping church now so you can get done. I skipped church to prepare for him. Around 2 p.m., I started calling and texting him, but he didn't answer. I called and asked if my neighbor had seen him. She ain't answered. I had to walk around to her house to see her driveway, and my intuition told me to go over there. My boyfriend's car was right there. Right there. I knocked, and my boyfriend came to the door, shirtless. He opened the door and said, "I'm sorry, baby, I'm sorry. I'm so sorry. But the dog that I am, and now you know, because I was just taking advantage of your situation. I mean, what you want me to do? You got a husband. He just up at the church right now. So I was just going to come by and tap right quick. And then, you know, I was over here with your neighbor, and your neighbor know I'm tapping. And then look at your neighbor. You know, she said, well, since you're over there tapping, I ain't got nobody. You can park in my driveway. You might as well come on in. What is you hiding for? Because I ain't going to hide. You can park in my driveway. Everybody see your car over here. Let's go on and do this here. He said, I'm sorry. I tried to push past him to get to my neighbor, but he strong on me. Now what you going to whip neighbor? You the one married. Your neighbor's single. The shirtless dude is the one that went over there. What you pushing past him for? See, you got all the blame in the wrong place. They said they would call the police on it. Now they finna turn your ass in. What happened to Black Lives Matter? Lord have mercy.
2: What
1: happened to Black Lives Matter? Now they finna call the police on your ass. You got to get back over to the house because your husband gonna wonder, what is they calling the police on it? Because the choir boy was over here without his shirt on. My neighbor hid my side dude from me, and I'm not losing another man. He's not your man. Your man is at the house, the one you didn't want, the one that got the other lady pregnant while y'all was married. He your man. You're not finna lose another man. He not your man. He choir boy. Y'all need to do some work research on him, because that ain't his only stop. How does this keep happening to me? Because you keep thinking wrong. First of all, you took a man back you didn't want. Then you started sleeping with a man that didn't want you. You see what's happening? So everybody is aligned with their needs, and ain't nobody caring about none of your needs. You need to take some time to do you, be you, spend time with you, and cut all these losers loose. And you need to move out your house with your husband, because that ain't working either.
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1: This is your big dog right here in the morning. 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
2: 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Here are the big DM news updates on the international front. During the summit, China's Xi Jinping cautioned President Trump about potential conflicts over Taiwan

0: for her courage. And finally, the Richland County coroner has identified 23-year-old Jonathan Garcia of Hopkins as the victim of a fatal crash on Harmon Road. Garcia's vehicle overturned following a collision with a deer. The investigation remains active. I'm Cynthia Hardy. Stay tuned for more of the Steve Harvey Morning Show on 101.3 The Big DM.
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3: 77 northbound Shop Road, still slow. 1400 Gervais out, and also wrecking I-20 westbound near Clemson Road. Hard gravel Clemson out, clearing Gervais Assembly Street. 80 for the high today. Harry Hudson, around the car traffic, 103, the Big DM.
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8: It is time now for Junior and Sports Talk. Junior, what you got for us?
7: All right, well, we got two games tonight. We got the Cavaliers and the Pistons, and then we have the Spurs and the Minnesota Timberwolves. They all be playing tonight, but that's not what I need to talk to Tommy and Uncle Steve about. I need to talk to y'all about something. And I'm serious about this part.
9: This feel like sensitive sports. Now, what's going on?
7: No. That's all the sports we got. But this is more important. I'm thinking about letting it go.
10: Your hair?
7: Yeah, and I'm thinking about it.
9: What else can
8: Why
9: it be?
8: Why is that the first thing that comes to your mind, Steve?
10: I've been saying it for years.
7: But if I do it, is you going to say something about me if I do it?
9: We're going to show you how to wear the head right, boy.
7: See, that don't sound welcoming. You asked me to cut off, then when I cut it off, now you're going to talk about me again.
9: I'm not.
10: You think it's free?
9: I'm going to say job well done, Junior. That's what I'm going to say.
8: Aw, that's so nice.
7: Nah, it's going to be today. That's what I'm trying to tell him.
9: Today?
8: Today's the day?
9: Oh, we got to get this on tape.
7: So y'all want me to record it? You want me to record it?
8: And post it?
10: Yeah.
9: You got a bigger question. Are you going to the barbershop? Because that's not necessary.
7: Oh, Tommy, yeah, I'm going to the barbershop.
9: For what?
7: For him to, you don't do that?
9: Just get them clippers and start going in every direction.
7: Oh, no, I thought you had to go to the barber, and then he cut it off. And then what you do after that? You got to maintain it yourself?
9: Go ahead, Steve. Talk to him.
10: You don't have nothing to maintain. It's what we've been trying to tell you.
9: You need skin care.
10: What are you worrying about the maintenance?
8: This is so wrong on so many levels.
10: Boy, you ever seen people with a rock yard? You know, they put rocks in there, like call it a pebble garden. You know why they do that? Because they got rid of all the grass. Nobody did that because it ain't going to be no more maintenance. Yeah, you ain't got a lot of maintenance, Junior. You don't wear maintenance. I can't believe that's what's been stopping you. Junior, you'd probably be able to go like when you first shave it, you'd probably be able to go like 2-3 days without shaving.
8: And okay. Then he could save money too, right?
10: Yeah. He's saving money now because when he leave the barbershop, the barber be going.
7: Well, I'm gonna do it. Because
10: he be talking to the other barber. You think I ought to give him some of this back? Damn, come in here. Full haircut, you gave it to him. Hell no.
7: I'm finna do it.
8: Go ahead, Junior. All right,
9: Monday, we looking for it.
7: Yeah, Monday, you're going to see it, man. I'm going to do it.
8: All right, that's a big step. That's a huge step. Coming up at the top of the hour, a wife wants to know how her husband's clothes disappeared. We'll get into that right after this.
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0: 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This your man, Sandy Entertainer. 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
4: Hello, South Carolina. I'm Dr. Annie Andrews, and I'm not a politician. I'm a mom and a pediatrician who's running to stop Lindsey Graham. 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And now he wants to send your sons and daughters to fight in an endless war in the Middle East. 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
7: 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All right, Columbia traffic's not too bad this morning. 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
9: 77 northbound of Shop Road, still slow. 1400 Gervais out, and also wrecking I-20 westbound near Clemson Road. Hard scrabble at Clemson out, clearing Gervais and Assembly Street. 80 for the high today. Harry Hudson, Round the Sky Traffic, 1013, the Big DM.
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0: All right, this is from Gloria in Memphis. Gloria says, my man is 11 years younger than I am, and it was obvious when we were on a cruise recently. He drank too much every night because alcohol was free with our package deal. I went to bed early, and he would stumble in hours later. The last night, he stumbled in with swim trunks on, and he said he didn't know where his clothes were. I bet he wasn't expecting me to be awake. We've been back home for a week, and this is an ongoing discussion. He tries to change the subject every time I bring it up. And why can't he remember what he did with his clothes? Should I keep asking him or
1: cut him loose? He don't know where them clothes is.
0: Where could they be, though? Where could they be?
1: They on deck.
0: They're on deck? So how did he lose them on deck?
1: Because I had taken them off. And they was up. They was on the deck.
0: So did he throw them overboard? I mean, if they were, so they threw them away when they found them on deck.
1: I went to the found and lost department. I was trying to find
0: lost and found. But
1: they didn't see them either.
0: Well, her question is, Gloria in Memphis wants to know, should she keep asking her husband about these clothes, or should
1: she
0: cut him?
1: Why you keep asking me about these clothes?
0: Or should she cut him loose?
1: I done told you. I lost him on the deck.
0: God, you need to stop drinking. I don't understand anything.
1: I got swimming trunks on. Well, what's the matter?
0: Where are your clothes? Your
1: ask
0: pants,
1: him,
0: your
1: him.
0: Shirt, where, your shoes,
1: ask,
0: where?
1: Ask the white lady.
0: I'm leaving you. All right, we have time for another one. This is from Vernon in Tacoma. Vernon says, I don't get along with my wife's daughters, and they're coming to visit for the weekend. They plan to stay with their father because they hate me as much as I hate them. My wife wants them to stay with us at our house, so I told her I'd leave and go visit my son for the weekend. She insists that I stay and try to work things out with her smart moth daughters. I refuse to let them run over me in my house, so it's best for me to leave. Why can't my wife understand this? Why is she pressuring me to talk to these grown, mean girls?
1: Dog, just going over to your son's house.
0: But his wife wants him to stay and try to work it out with the girls, with the daughters.
1: Hey, your daughters don't like me. Never have.
0: They hate.
1: Never will. Mm-hmm. Yeah, they don't like me. So my son needs me. Matter of fact, he called yesterday and said, Dad, I really need to talk to you. So I told him I'd be over there. All blended families don't work out.
2: Wow.
0: It's true. Yeah, it's true.
2: I believe that.
0: Yeah.
2: But too many personalities, wife- huh?
0: Well, the daughters still love their dad, probably, and they don't like the new husband, so.
1: Yeah, and you know how women can be now. Y'all can be some rude. Ooh.
0: What? We can be what?
1: Y'all can be real stank when y'all want to.
0: Of course. We're built that way.
2: Okay. Who act like his mama?
0: But she wants them to work it out, though. She wants them to get along. She wants him to stay to see if they can try and work this situation
1: out. I want $1 billion. So what we keep talking about what we want for?
0: But people can work out their differences. Look at Cat Williams and Kevin Hart. They worked it out at Kevin Hart's roast. It could happen, Steve.
2: It's doable.
0: It could happen.
3: I know you didn't say doable, Tommy. I know you didn't say doable. I know you didn't say doable.
2: It's doable. I'm turning over a new leaf, Junior. It's doable.
0: So what are you saying? You're not going to be holding grudges, or you're going to...
2: Who said that?
0: Well, that's what it's doable means.
2: This is doable, this particular situation that we're speaking of.
3: Not Tommy.
0: Okay.
2: So don't drag me into this. Now, I said this, some of them, this is doable.
0: All right. We'll be back with more of this unforgiving show right after this.
2: Unforgettable.
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5: 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Break out the champagne. Everybody get a glass. Let's start it off sexy. What do you say? And all the ladies say. And all the ladies say. I think I like that.

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9: Hey, good morning, Shirley. Here the Big DM News update. Alec Murdaugh's retrial may be complicated by extensive media coverage making unbiased juror selection increasingly difficult. Prosecutors suggest potential jurors may need to be sourced from other counties and transported, with a timeline for the retrial ranging from 6 months to 2 years. Meanwhile, despite attempts to pass the Clemente Pinckney Hate Crimes Act, South Carolina remains one of two states without a hate crime law. Advocates argue for urgent legislation to address hate-motivated violence as the session ended without action. Meanwhile, hate-related incidents in South Carolina are on the rise. And finally, Richland School District 2's proposed budget for 2026-2027 includes more than $21 million in cuts due to limited revenue growth. Staffing reductions affecting 41 positions are planned, but the millage rate will remain unchanged. I'm Cynthia Hardy. Stay tuned for more of the Steve Harvey Morning Show on 101.3 The Big DM.
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1: Annie Andrews?
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1: It is time now, guys, for a round of Would You Rather. Would you rather McDonald's Filet-O-Fish sandwich or a Five Guys burger? Which one?
2: Five guys burger, baby.
1: Wow, that was quick. Yeah. All right, would you rather fly?
3: Who is them Five Guys? I ain't never seen none of them.
1: You've never met them? Neither have I. Are they brothers or are they friends? Are they, yeah.
3: No, it's them white guys. When they say guys, it's them white guys.
2: Yeah.
3: It would have said five brothers. Them is white people.
4: Went to college together.
2: Next one.
1: All right. Yes, I'm moving on, Steve. All right. Would you rather fly first class in your pajamas or would you rather fly coach in a tuxedo?
3: Oh, I'm in my PJs.
4: Yeah, first class in the pajamas.
2: Well, I got some pajamas that look like outfits, so I'm
4: going to do it. It ain't going to matter to you.
1: Mr. Fly.
2: Put this tux on and go in there back.
1: All right. Would you rather misplace your phone or misplace your credit card?
3: Ah, you can have them cards. I stopped them. That phone, though?
1: You don't have any credit cards anymore?
3: I got them.
4: Yeah.
3: I stopped them. We can't misplace this phone.
1: Oh, okay. I thought you said you stopped the credit cards. I was going to say, how are you going to take us to lunch and pay for it?
4: I'll keep that credit card. Turn that phone off.
1: All right.
4: Turn the phone off.
1: Would you rather start a public beef with Mike Tyson? Or would you rather send flowers to your ex?
3: Sending them flowers. Girl, how you been?
4: They going to be dead when she get them, though.
1: Yeah. You're going to send her dead flowers?
4: Yeah, she'll be dead. Roses. She ain't going to be happy. But I'm not going to start no beef with Mike Tyson in public.
2: No. Ex going to get them flowers.
1: Why do you sound so serious?
3: They think you said something about me on the radio. No, I didn't. No, I didn't.
1: All right.
3: I ain't pranking Mike. I ain't doing nothing to Mike Tyson.
2: Somebody stopped me one time and accused me of something I said on the radio. And I said, you're misunderstanding, bro. I said, that wasn't me. I said, I know exactly what you're talking about. It was Tommy. People come to get our voice. Yeah. Hell yeah.
1: Yeah, people do. They get you guys mixed up sometimes. They do.
4: Yeah, I know what you're talking about. It was Tommy.
3: Did you throw it on Tommy under the bus?
1: You put it on Tommy.
2: He said, for real, bro. I said, man, people do it all the time, get us confused. Sorry, man, my bad. He walked away. I went, whew. And I said it, too. I was going to say
1: it. You said it out your mouth. I knew it. Tommy, watch your back.
4: I can't believe you. You would do that?
2: Yeah.
1: Careful out there in the streets, right on Tommy. Yeah.
3: This is why he tell me I'm going to get jumped on.
1: Not, it has nothing to do with the pranks, right?
4: All right, guys.
1: That's today's round of Would You Rather. Coming up next, our last break of the day, we'll close out the show with the one and only Steve Harvey right after this.
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0: It's the Steve Harvey Morning Show, man. I love the fact that God is who he is. 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
3: Hey, Steve. Here are the Big DM News updates. On the international front, during the summit, China's Xi Jinping cautioned President Trump about potential conflicts over Taiwan if U.S. arms sales are mishandled. Both leaders emphasized the importance of cooperation amid global instability while discussing various issues, including Iran and trade relations. Meanwhile, following gunfire at Horrell Hill Elementary School recently, calls for increased school resource officers have intensified. Officer Tornika Hall was praised for her response, highlighting the need for enhanced security and a full-time officer in every public school. Officer Hall will also receive a National Heroism Award for her courage. And finally, the Richland County coroner has identified 23-year-old Jonathan Garcia of Hopkins as the victim of a fatal crash on Harmon Road. Garcia's vehicle overturned following a collision with a deer. The investigation remains active. I'm Cynthia Hardy. Stay tuned for more of the Steve Harvey Morning Show on 101.3. The Big DM.
0: Hey, good morning, everybody, over at Shaw Air Force Base in Sumter. 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More of the show is coming up.
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13: All right, guys, here we are. 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We love you. Yeah. Junior, you have a question for Steve before we go?
14: Yeah. You know, Unc, you do so much, Unc, and you always talk about your season, Unc, your season, when it's your season. And sometimes we don't even know when it's our season. And how many different seasons? Because you always talk about planting and harvesting and when it's your season and how long the seasons last. How do you know when it's your season, Unc? What are you looking at?
15: Well, here's the deal with seasons. You hear a lot of ministers on IG
6: This is your season. God is about to do something for you. Well, if you think about it, he already has. So when you start talking about seasons, folks, you may be in it right now. But because you're not exhibiting the right amount of gratitude, you can miss your season. Because, man, God does so much for us on a daily basis, over and over and over, that we sometimes take it as routine. And we fail to realize that it's grace and mercy that then kept us. Just because you woke up this morning, that's not a given. That's grace. Just because you have a healthy child, that's not a given. That's grace. Just because you're able to move around, able-bodied, that's not a given. That's grace. Just because you were in a car accident and it didn't end at all for you, that's not a given. That's grace. You got to understand something, man. Joshua Anthony, the fighter, the heavyweight champ over there in London, England, was heavyweight, the one that beat Jake Paul in that big fight. Mm-hmm. You know, right after that, he went to Nigeria where he was with a couple of friends of his. I met all these guys before. And they were in a car accident, and two of the people got killed. And one of them was his greatest friend, and he got killed. Do you know, man, that they told him, you were 1 foot away from this being you also. His head could have got taken off in that accident. That's grace. So what I'm saying to you is this. Oftentimes, you could be in your season, but because you're not showing the proper amount of gratitude, you can miss it. See, because sometimes we are so focused on what we don't have that we stop realizing what we do have. You stop honoring God for all he's done for you because you steady wanting, wanting, wanting, wanting. Give me this, give me that, give me this, give me that. And I'm not knowing how God does it because I'm not capable of thinking like him. But let's just suppose God was saying, you got a lot of nerve, man. All I've done for you, you ain't thanked me for that yet. And here you are in line with some more. Come on, man. So those seasons, you have to be careful of it. This is my season. Don't seem like my season gonna ever come. Season could already be here. But you're not looking at it the right way. So that's my response when people talk to me about seasons and stuff like that. Like, yeah, I got a lot of stuff I wish would happen. I'm going through some stuff right now. I wish I was on the other side of it. But I'm so blessed with it, man, because guess what I've learned? That even in my L's, where I'm taking what I think is a loss, they're not losses. Them L's is lessons. So even when I'm going through hardships, it's like I said earlier today, it's just preparation. God is preparing you for exactly what you asked him for. But you got to go through it to get to it. And that's what people don't want to do. Everybody wants summer. Everybody wants summertime. Don't nobody want winter. Don't nobody want spring. No, don't nobody want to see the leaves fall off the tree. So I'll keep the green leaves. Don't put it. No. I don't want no winter. You got to have winter. If you didn't have winter, you wouldn't appreciate the summertime. For the most part, that's how people are. It's like when you move to Florida, L.A., you become jaded with the weather. You think it's so nice. It's supposed to be nice all the time. Then it rained one day, now it throw you into something. Why? Man, I know when I lived out in L.A., when it started raining, people get their phone cameras out, take a picture of it, take videos of it, rain coming down. It's supposed to rain, but you're so complacent in your life that now they're looking at this rain like it's, oh, man, it's raining. Then the highways is messed up. You need rain. You need all of that because it's preparation. Rain prepares you for what you ask God for, but you need the rain in order for the seeds to grow. You need all of that, man. You need wintertime to appreciate when summertime get here. You got to put your coat on so you can know how good it feels to walk around in a t-shirt. You got to have a raggedy car for a while to really appreciate when you get a new one. If all you've ever had was new cars, you wouldn't appreciate that. I have to check myself sometime. Because it's been a while since I've been in a raggedy car that I own. But I also have to realize how blessed I am to own them. You know, and quit tripping, man, about what you don't have. And that's why when your season gets here, it could be passing you by because you steady wanting, steady complaining about what you don't have. instead of looking at what you do have. You could be in your season right now. Or you could be delaying your season by lack of gratitude. Because if God has done so much for you, has given you so many things, provided you with so much, and you haven't said thank you for that, that could be delaying your season. Because if you ain't grateful for that, why should he give you more stuff to be ungrateful for? That don't make no sense. That don't make no sense, man. So, hope you got something from that. Y'all enjoy yourself today, man. Have a great weekend. Talk to God today. He would absolutely love to hear from you. Peace.
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0: Glad you ride with me. This is Friday, Feel Good Friday. And right off the bat, all right, let's take the time to holler at Kaylani. That's exactly how she pronounces her name. Thank you so much for joining us. We appreciate that. And I got to say, love the song. Did you know that this song was going to be the song? That this was going to be the big hit?
1: No, it was the most accidental thing in the world.
0: Tell us.
1: I'm in L.A. I get a call to come finish this feature. But the guy's like, I'm about to go on this massive tour. Like, but so you have to come finish it with me in person, bring the producers, come to Miami. Bring the producers, we go to Miami. And for 2 days, we just can't figure out this song that we're supposed to finish.
0: Uh-huh.
1: And we didn't want to waste the time. So we went to a studio house with Don Mills, who actually plays the guitar on the song. And Dre Harris came, and the first beat he played was the folded beat from his boy DK the Punisher. And I bring it in the other room, and I just keep singing this hook, and everybody's like, that's really cool. Like, let's build on it.
0: It's coming together.
1: And we stayed there for a week, but every single day after, you know, we made that song, it'd be the one song from the camp that we just kept replaying. And I hit my label and I was like, I don't know, like, I know you guys are looking for, what is it? It's like, is it June or July at this time? I'm not sure. I know you guys are looking for like the club single, the banger. Mm-hmm. This is not that. Like, this isn't really song of the summer. But this feels like an introduction to like where I'm at mentally, musically.
0: Okay.
1: Maturation in my sonic journey. And let me just tease it, like, let me put it out. You guys don't have to, you know, don't freak out, but it feels good. And it just kind of like took its own life. And we are.
0: You know, it takes a lot of emotional intelligence to fold a man's clothes and then, you know, give him a call or tell him to come and get it, as opposed to just taking those clothes and just throwing them all over the lawn.
1: Well, I mean, I'm definitely not folding a man's clothes.
0: You're significant other.
1: Anyone's clothes. Yeah. But I think it's a very nuanced perspective. And I'm watching a lot of people be on this, you know, really extreme side of it. Either like, Kaylani's way better than me. Your clothes would be in a trash can. Or they're like, yeah, I'm folding instantly. I'm folding the clothes and acid. Who cares if they did wrong? In the song, I verbatim say, like, I probably should have asked for space, but I kind of told you to walk away, which means I probably jumped the gun and I overreacted. And I need to express to you that you did hurt me, but also maybe come over so we can talk about it.
0: Mm-hmm.
1: So it's more of like a nuanced, mature conversation existing that's kind of like both. You did hurt me, but we also need to speak. And I also might have not, you know, handled this the right way. And let's just get in the same place and get in each other's face and come talk about it. I'm going to use your clothes as bait.
0: That's Kaylani. Thank you so much. We appreciate you joining us. And of course, the big hit folded, taking the airwaves across the country. And we got it here for you on the big station.

to Kehlani for chatting with us. And you know, it's always good to talk to these artists who are bringing us some good music. And how about us taking you to them, like Chris Brown and Usher? Keyword is on the way. I'll give you the details in moments.

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0: It is Curtis and Company Friday in the city. Feel good Friday. And you know, Black Expo weekend. Matter of fact, Taste of Black Expo is this evening. And then tomorrow at the fairgrounds, you're talking about the expo with a whole bunch of artists who are going to be there. And your big station's going to be there as well. Plus, we've got keywords floating for you today. Got another one in the next hour. Could get you a trip off to Miami, Florida with Usher and Chris Brown. Plus some other great music in store for you, like C-Mix Remix. And how about this, Club 101.3, the Midday Dance Party. My man Big G, it's a Friday edition, baby. You know we're going to rock it. We got to rock it. There's no doubt. It's 101.3 Big DM. 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
1: Who is a teacher, and she said a kid threw a pencil at her. 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

0: Feel Good Friday. It is Curtis and Company, baby. We are riding into the weekend, and we got to do it with the nephew, Tommy Rewind. What do you mean I only got 3 minutes to speak?
1: Hello?
2: Yes, I'm trying to reach a brother Keith Wilson, please.
1: Yeah, this is Keith.
2: Keith, how you doing? This is Lawrence Burns over at Ice Hill Funeral Home.
1: Okay.
2: We are the ones that have the doing the funeral for Sister Dolores Wilson. That is your aunt. Yeah. Am I understanding right?
1: Yeah, that's my auntie.
2: I'm giving you a call because it's been brought to my attention that you were going to be giving remarks for the funeral. Is that correct?
1: Yes, absolutely.
2: Okay, I wanted to call you because we're getting ready to print the programs for the funeral and let you know that they have taken you off

0: your remarks in 3 minutes or less.
1: Listen. My auntie raised me. She put me through college. And you think I'm finna go up there on her funeral and be under 2 minutes?
0: Listen, brother Keith, listen to me. Normally when we have these funerals, people who give remarks, we have them 3 minutes or less.
1: Okay? I tell you what, Mr. Lawrence, who else on the list? Is she on the list?
0: We have a Sheila. Yes, there's a Sheila that's singing.
1: Take her damn name off the list. Take her off the list and put me where she's supposed to be with my turn and her time. Is Bobby Jr. on there too?
0: I better
1: not be on there.
0: Yes, Bobby Jr. is giving remarks.
1: Hell,
0: That's Miss Dolores' son, right?
1: Yes, her son, the one that been locked up. He just got out of jail. Truth be told, he the one down there put her in the car. You need to take him off the list too. Give me all that time, cause I'll be down if I ain't gonna take nothing at my auntie's funeral.
0: Brother Keith, let me just say this to you. I cannot take Sheila or Bobby Jr. off. I can't make any alterations to this program unless they say that
1: What you mean? You already taking people's name off. You taking my name off.
0: But they orchestrated this though.
1: Who is they? They finna have a motherfucking problem. They try to take me off my auntie program. Who is they?
0: Sir, I'm not going to get into a family matter, but until they say that you can be on...
1: You're not in a family matter.
0: Sir, I don't want to have this turn out to be bad, and we want to have a great home going for Sister Dolores, okay?
1: You're damn right, and if I don't get to say nothing, I guarantee you it's going to be a two-for-one in there. Somebody else going to get their ass in the cover, too. I guarantee you that. If I don't get to say nothing at my auntie's funeral, my auntie didn't pay for my damn college. I didn't put $6,000 in the funeral. I tell you this, Mr. Lawrence. I bet you whether I'm on the program or not, I bet you I say what the I want to. I bet you that much. You tell they that. My auntie didn't put me through college. I didn't put money on the funeral. Call around and see who ain't putting no money on the funeral. Tell them they can't be on the program.
0: Keith, when they decide who's on it, if they change the format, then I will call you back.
1: Who the f*** is they? That's what I'm trying to get you to understand. Who is they?
0: Can I tell you something, and I don't want you to get too irate, okay?
1: Go ahead, man.
0: I just want to say this, Keith Whitman. This is Nephew Tommy from the Steve Harvey Morning Show. You just got pranked by your cousin, Bobby Jr.
1: You bullshit. I'm kicking Bobby Jr. up. I promise you that. I'm kicking Bobby ass. I know that. My blood pressure is all up. I ain't got time to be playing, man. Taking me on the damn program.
0: Bobby said y'all grew up like brothers, man, and you was basically another son of Mr. Lawrence. That's right.
1: Yes, I was, man. Oh my goodness.
0: Hey, let me ask you this, man. What is the baddest, and I mean the baddest, radio show in the land?
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TI. I just got to let them know. It is Curtis and Company. Thanks for riding with me Friday in the city. Feel good Friday, baby. Matter of fact, Miguel, Shaka Khan, Kevin Campbell. Let's see, Sounds of Blackness going to be there. It's for the 10th anniversary celebration of life event honoring Prince, Bootsy Collins. Matter of fact, Jimmy Jam and Terry Lewis, they'll be there as well as part of the additional programming. It's coming your way June 3rd through the 7th across Paisley Park. We know that's in Minneapolis, Minnesota. So if you want to take that trip, it'll probably be a good one. No doubt about it. Coming up, C-Mix 3.

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6: 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South Carolina, on June 9th, vote Billy Webster for the Democratic nominee for governor.
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0: out a word that'll get you to Miami, Florida. Hard Rock Stadium. Right, that's where it's going to be, in Miami. Airfare, hotel, tickets to the show. It's one of those experiences you don't want to miss. So here's your word right now this hour. It is radio. Radio. Keep it right here. R-A-D-I-O. R-A-D-I-O. R-A-D-I-O. R-A-D-I-O. Radio is the word you need right now. 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Radio. Miami. Usher. Chris. You can be there. Let's go.
1: 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We are everywhere.
2: It's on another Mark Brown Law Firm Women's Empowerment Ticket Stop going down right now as we speak until 1 o'clock right here at the McDonald's, 2230 Decker Boulevard. What's going on, y'all? It's Jay Styles and Mahogany Steel out here. Women's Empowerment 2026. It's coming to the South Carolina State Fairgrounds on August 1st. And yes, we are selling those tickets once again at the ticket stops out here at the McDonald's on Decker Boulevard for $50 cash only. Now, here's the thing. We are about to start announcing artists starting next week. We're going to be announcing the artists. Prices are going to end up going up. 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Well, you can do that, all right? Don't talk about it. Be about it. 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It's going down with 101.3, the Big DM.
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7: Here's an important message from Billy Webster, candidate for governor.
8: Hello, South Carolina. This is Billy Webster, and I want to be your Democratic nominee for governor. Some of you may know me as the Bojangles man. That's where I learned firsthand the values we share as South Carolinians. But it's also where I heard the stories of people who feel like their government in Columbia doesn't work for them and doesn't understand them at all. It's where I learned how to fix problems with a hand-on approach. That's why I'm running for governor. I know we can create good-paying jobs. I believe we can give our children a first-class public education, and I believe we can expand Medicaid and increase access to health care instead of watching hospitals close. 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This is Billy Webster, and I'm asking for your vote on Tuesday, June the 9th.
9: South Carolina, on June 9th, vote Billy Webster for the Democratic nominee for governor.
7: Paid for by Webster for governor.
8: I'm Billy Webster, Democratic candidate for governor. And I approve this message.
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14: 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49, 49, 49, 49, 49, 49, 49, 49, 49, 49, 49, 49, 49, 49, 49, 49, 49, 49, 49, 49, 49, 49, 49, 49, 49, 49, 49, 49, 49, 49, 49, 49, 49, 49, 49, 49, 49, 49, 49, 49, 49, 49, 49, 49, 49, 49, 49, 49, 49, 49, 49, 49, 49, 49, 49, 49, 49, 49, 49, 49, 49, 49, 49, 49, 49, 49, 49, 49, 49, 49, 49, 49, 49, 49, 49, 49, 49,
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Time now for your C-Mix remix. How about some Gap Band, the Wilson Brothers, along with Brandy? Turn it up. Sitting in my room, outstanding. Who does that? We do. We take any songs and piece them all together.

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1: I'm back. Thank you, Tommy and Unc, for doing sports for me. I got the report and everything. Y'all did really good.
0: Y'all thank me and Tommy for sitting in for you. Tommy, was you sitting in or was you already here at work?
2: I was already here at work.
0: Okay, go ahead. 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

0: It is Curtis and Company. Hey, listen, we're going to be out and about broadcasting live. We'll have your women's empowerment tickets for you, right? So get ready for that. Also, get ready for Club 101.3, the Midday Dance Party, produced by our very own Big G. It is Friday in the city, weekend, counting it down to it. We ain't playing, y'all. Come on, let's jump on it. 101.3, Big DM, let's go.
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2: What are your plans for August 1st? That's the question we're answering for so many people who are stopping by today. What's going on, y'all? It's 101.3, the Big DM, Jay Styles, Mahogany Steel, some Mark Brown Law Firm, Women's Empowerment Ticket Stop going down at the McDonald's, 2230 Decker Boulevard. And right now, we got your tickets for August 1st. I'm talking about Women's Empowerment in South Carolina. It's going down at the South Carolina State Fairgrounds inside the Goodman and the Canty buildings. And yes, we're about to start announcing artists. As soon as next week, we'll be announcing artists for the show. Tickets are only $50 cash right now if you stop on by this ticket stop for Mark Brown Law Firm while we're out here. Now, if you wait, prices may go up, and then you're going to have to pay a little bit more. Still going to be worth it, though, because once I tell you who the artists are, man, you're going to be like, yeah, I definitely should have got those $50 tickets, but hey, if it's a little bit more, I'll pay that too. But why wait? Get your tickets right now. We're out here till 1 o'clock, so you still got plenty of time to stop on by. It's 2230 Decker Boulevard, the McDonald's out here, and we also got those limited edition bags from Absolute Total Care, Women's Empowerment tote bags. They're the ones that you can only get at the Mark Brown Law Firm Women's Empowerment Ticket Stops. You cannot get them at Women's Empowerment themselves. So if you want to get the hookup twice, you definitely want to stop on by. Buy your tickets and then get the free tote bag. 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For every couple of tickets you buy, we'll get you hooked up with a tote bag, all right? Out here till 1 o'clock, Jay Styles, Mahogany Steel. It's 101.3, the Big DM.
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14: Hello, South Carolina. I'm Billy Webster, and I want to be your Democratic nominee for governor. It's no secret. 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I'm running because I believe South Carolina must work for everybody, from the upstate to the Midlands, from the PD to the coast, in rural, urban, and suburban communities alike. 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I will work for you. This is Billy Webster, and I'm asking for your vote on Tuesday, June the 9th.
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21: 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Along with Greg Lloyd. 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

0: Black Hour with officially the weekend. The S-Ball with my girl Shamara. She's got you covered there. We got you covered in the streets. Let's go.
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4: I'm Billy Webster, Democratic candidate for governor, and I approve this message.
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0: It is Curtis and Company Friday in the city. You know, we are doing the keyword right to Miami, Florida to catch you, Usher and Chris Brown. Well, you know, the big stage has been doing big contests for a long, long time. And I was doing the morning show. It's Curtis and Company morning show. Had Lee Durant and Yolanda Patterson on. And just about last week, I did a live broadcast. And Miss Deborah Green, a longtime listener, who still listens to the Big Jam. I mean, for years. Because, you know, I haven't done morning show in a long time. Anyway, I say that to say we are about to do what's called a cash contest coming up real soon, right? I can't give any details, but it is on the way. And it reminded me of Deborah Green, who always wanted to win the cash on our big station. So here's a flashback for you, Deborah Green.
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2: 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So I'm just thinking, what is them people already on the line when y'all ring the bell? Because I showed up for trying to win the money. I ain't been able to win that money for some time. I ain't never won the money. And I can't get through.
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2: Somebody that's in the line and they're just blocking it. 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
0: All right, so listen, we do have some money coming your way, but of course we got that trip to Miami, Florida. Okay. And we're out broadcasting live for Women's Empowerment. Let's go.
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1: So I went upstairs to check on the lady the next day. The lady said they were having sex and she looked fine, but I don't believe her. What could he have possibly done to her to make all that noise?
2: Let me say something to you. I done left a hotel room and had to pay damage. I had to replace a cracked toilet bowl because I had broke the seat. I had my foot on it.
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0: Time flies when you're having fun. Shamara steps up now. She's giving, you know, she's going to officially kick off the weekend at 5 o'clock over at the S-Bar. Official start of the weekend. Temperature's going to be beautiful. You got great weather to get out and do some nice stuff. Black Expo all weekend long. Some other events happening here and there. Jump on it, baby. Nelly Travis. What's her name? Nelly Travis Tiger. She's in town. Yeah, tomorrow at the 206 Jamil Road. That's where she's going to be. Matter of fact, Shamar had the opportunity to chat with that young lady about that and a big party there, too. So, big weekend, big fun. Get out and do some things, especially with the fam, all right? And don't let anyone anywhere tell you what you can or cannot do in life because you have it within yourself to do and be whatever you please. Just remember that God and love is and always will be that key to your success. You take care. Have just the best. 2013, Big PM.
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1: That's right, baby. You can go big and show your entire apple sugar spice, because what goes down in Miami stays in Miami, especially if you're going to be the grand prize winner of this R&B tour. The Usher Raymond and Chris Brown fly away. Of course, we're taking care of your airfare, your hotel accommodations, and tickets to Hard Rock Stadium. Shout out to Curtis Wilson. I believe he probably crossed out these keywords that we've already used, thinking to himself, I know she sits in that studio in the dark, and I do. And she ain't got her glasses on, and I don't. And oftentimes, I'd be like, what's the keyword? So it's a text to win contest, and I definitely want you to get yourself in the running to win this grand prize. Again, we're going to handle the airfare, hotel accommodations, and your tickets. Your keyword is forever. Text the word forever, F-O-R-E-V-E-R, to 803-783-9936. Don't forget, coming up at 5 o'clock, myself, DJ Prince Ice, we're coming to you live, the After Work Social from the S Bar and Grill at 7535 Garners Ferry Road. Big ups to Nelly Tiger Travis. Happy birthday, our girls in town this weekend. Tomorrow, she got a show at the Jamil Shrine Temple. And I'll have some tickets for you at 5 o'clock from our broadcast. So come on down there and join us if you have no other plans. If you were trying to get out, you don't have much monies or whatever the case may be. If you want to do something for free, come hang out with me. I got you.

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So something that you're going to remember forever is winning a trip to Miami in December to check out the R&B tour. Usher Raymond and Chris Brown at the Hard Rock Stadium. 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

0: Got to welcome everybody that's in town for the Columbia Black Expo weekend. Don't forget, the 2026 Taste of Black Columbia is going down tonight, friend. Big ups to the Black Cages. Big ups to everybody that's in town again for this event that's going down, not just tonight, but also tomorrow. But the Taste of Black Columbia, that's going down at the Columbia Museum of Art right down here on Main Street. And the event is going to last for a couple of hours, friend. I'm talking about like 7:30-ish to like 11. So get dressed up, get on down to the museum right down here on Main and have a good time. Again, it's the Taste of Black Columbia. And then, you know, tomorrow is the actual expo at the South Carolina State Fairgrounds. So I'll meet you out there because I'm going to be at the S-Bar tonight. All right. Again, our live broadcast is from 5 to 7. And then later on, we got Friday Night Live. Live entertainment. It's free to get in. Big ups again to Chip 803, a.k.a. Christopher Hopkins. What up, Chris? And the One Night Stand Band. Hey, listen, friend. Keep it locked. Coming up on the other side, we got to remind you what's going on next month. You know, we've been talking about the Black Expo. Next month is Father's Day. But also going down that Father's Day weekend is a nice little event, an outdoor situation I think you'd love to attend. So keep it locked right here. It's the Big DM.
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0: 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Here's what happened on the Steve Harvey Morning Show.
1: I'm back. Thank you, Tommy and Unc, for doing sports for me. I got the report and everything. Y'all did really good.
0: Y'all thank me and Tommy for sitting in for you. Tommy, was you sitting in or was you already here at work?
2: I was already here at work.
0: 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We were sitting in. 101.3, the Big DM, home of the Steve Harvey Morning Show.

Father's Day weekend and that same weekend. It's going to be a lot of things going on in the city, man. You got the Secret Garden Wine and Music Festival. Get ready to welcome performing live the State Fairgrounds that evening, early evening, 5 until 10. Raheem Devon again. So

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0: Matthew Parker got me loving that little that joint right there. Hey, listen, don't forget, come here at 5 o'clock, the After Work Social Hour live broadcast. While we're hanging out at the Spartan Grill between 5 and 7, I'll have some tickets for you to hang out with the birthday queen herself. Happy birthday to Nelly Tiger Travis. She's in town this weekend, friend. Tomorrow, there's a situation again at the Jamil Shrine Temple, right over there, obviously, on Jamil Road. And it's the Let's Ride, starring Nelly Tiger Travis. Couple of artists on that roster. Big ups to the big dude. I know he's there as well, along with DJ Prince Ice. So 5 until 7 during our live broadcast, I'll have some tickets for you to hang out again tomorrow for the Let's Ride, starring Nelly Tiger Travis. So again, meet us at 7535 Garner's Ferry Road. Hey, listen, if you're just checking in and you're like, where's the keyword? I'm trying to go to Miami in December. I want to hang out with Usher and Chris Brown. I want to be at the Hard Rock Stadium. I want to have my airfare, hotel accommodations, and all that taken care of. Well, you're in luck, because the keyword is forever. You're going to remember this trip forever if you're the winner, okay? Forever, F-O-R-E-V-E-R. Text the word forever right now to 803-783-9936. Good luck.
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6: 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He wasn't just our lawyer, he was our servant leader. So if you want equality, you want honesty, you want justice, then you would elect Mullins McLeod for governor.
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1: Yes. It was a beautiful day. It's going to be a beautiful night. Break out the champagne. Everybody get a laugh. Let's start it off sexy. What do you say? And all the ladies say. And all the ladies say. I think I like that.

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1: Who is a teacher, and she said a kid threw a pencil at her.
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0: right there. Because my whole thing is, oh, we throwing stuff? Let's see how you deal with this three-ring binder that's coming back at you. 101.3, the Big DM, home of the Steve Harvey Morning Show.

Columbia Black Expo is actually going down tomorrow. Get ready to welcome in town the Majors, Jonathan and Megan Good Majors. What's up to our guy down the street, Steve Ray Latson? And also, big ups to Dawn Stelly. She's going to be at the expo as well. So that's happening again at the State Fairgrounds, friend, from 9 a.m. until 5. And then afterwards, guess what? I got details.

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1: $1.3 billion. Would you do boots on the ground?
0: My whole outfit be a fan. I'd be the fan. For $1.3 billion, I have some dude popping me with apple. And I sprang out.
1: You the fan? 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

State Fairgrounds for the after party of the Columbia Black Expo that's going down at Champagne Restaurant and Lounge. It's a black tie affair. Yours truly is going to be in attendance. Also, DJ Pretty Boy Mel, but it kicks off at 6 o'clock, friends. So it's a black tie affair. Get yourselves dressed up, you know, after you leave the expo and come hang out in the Vista with us. Again, Champagne Restaurant and Lounge, all right, for the official after party, the Black Expo. Hey, listen, speaking of party, coming up at 5 o'clock, you know, every Friday we bring the show to you. I'm in here fanning myself. Yes, it's a little warm in the studio today. The S Bar and Grill, that's our destination. We got free food, free fish until 7 o'clock. The menu is always open, so you can always order off of it, okay? Also, a couple of birthdays are being celebrated tonight. I believe there's a party of 75. You know, later on this evening, we have live entertainment that's absolutely free to get into. So we got the one-night stand.

0: band performing live. So big ups to Christopher Hopkins, a.k.a. Chip 803. What up, Chip? I can't wait to see you guys. I actually really, really, really love this band because they don't just cater to the young. They cater to every age group. And last Sunday, at an event with them for Mother's Day, when I tell y'all them folks left up out of there so happy, like, this band was amazing. This was a night. Yes. So get ready for the same situation again at 7535 Garner's Ferry Road. That's going down tonight. Big up to my co-host, Greg Lloyd. I'm going to go get some water. This paper fan ain't getting it. I can feel myself getting dehydrated. Keep it locked.
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1: Because the hottest R&B tour of the year is calling your name. 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
2: Here's an important message from Billy Webster, candidate for governor.
3: Hello, South Carolina. This is Billy Webster, and I want to be your Democratic nominee for governor. Some of you may know me as the Bojangles man. That's where I learned firsthand the values we share as South Carolinians. But it's also where I heard the stories of people who feel like their government in Columbia doesn't work for them and doesn't understand them at all. It's where I learned how to fix problems with a hands-on approach. That's why I'm running for governor. I know we can create good-paying jobs. I believe we can give our children a first-class public education, and I believe we can expand Medicaid and increase access to health care instead of watching hospitals close. And I believe we can turn the page on 2 decades of failed leadership in Columbia. This is Billy Webster, and I'm asking for your vote on Tuesday, June the 9th.
4: South Carolina, on June 9th, vote Billy Webster for the Democratic nominee for governor.
2: Paid for by Webster for governor.
3: I'm Billy Webster, Democratic candidate for governor. And I approve this message.
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13: Accidents out, slowing things down. Now, Beltline and Bluff Road, and also I-20 eastbound at the 66, 72, and also 68. Wrecks also at 4900 Percival Road, 4900 Percival Road, and also Grampian Hills at Two Knots Road with a wreck. 77 north and south delays at around Farrell Road, slowing things down. And all clear out square, but check again soon. Harry Hudson, around the sky traffic, 1013, the Big DM.
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1: So I went upstairs to check on the lady the next day. 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
2: Let me say something to you. 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

to Miss Linda Larkin. She keeps reminding me that Miss Lucille keeps asking about me. And I'm like, I tried to call Miss Lucille, but she would not answer the phone. But I definitely know that she and her son are tuned in today. So, hi, Miss Lucille. I miss you. I love you. And I pray all is well with you. Let's keep it moving, y'all. Miss Lucille, this is for you. It's a big DM.

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0: flying you down to Miami in December to check out the R&B tour. Usher, Raymond, and Chris Brown having a text to win contest. If you're just tuning in, welcome inside the show. It's Friday afternoon in the city. Coming up, 5 o'clock. Don't forget, 5 o'clock, we're coming to you from the S Bar and Grill. Before that, coming up in a 4 o'clock hour, we have Southern Soul Royalty joining the show today. I've been telling y'all it's my girl's birthday, right? So big ups if it's your birthday today. Make some noise. You're definitely celebrating your born day with Nelly Tiger Travis. So she's going to join the show. And at 5 o'clock, friend, I'm going to come to you from the S Bar. I have some tickets for you to check out Nelly performing live again tomorrow. Yes, along with DJ Prince Ice. Big ups to the big dude and everybody else that's on the roster. But Peep Game, check it out tomorrow, the Jamil Shrine Temple, right? It's Let's Ride, starring Nelly Tiger Travis again. Big ups to Southern Soul Royalty, and happy birthday! Watch me convince her to come to the S Bar to hang out, all right? Watch me do that. Watch me work. Speaking of working, I got a text word for you. You can text the word FOREVER, F-O-R-E-V-E-R, to 803-783-9936. That's your keyword to get one step closer to winning this R&B tour flyaway. Usher, Raymond, and Chris Brown.
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15: Hello, South Carolina. I'm Billy Webster, and I want to be your Democratic nominee for governor. It's no secret. We're near the bottom in areas where we should lead, and we're at the top in the areas where we need to do better. And that's the result of more than 2 decades of failed leadership in Columbia. I'm running because I believe South Carolina must work for everybody, from the upstate to the Midlands, from the PD to the coast, in rural, urban, and suburban communities alike. Everybody deserves a real opportunity to reach their God-given potential. My focus is simple: fixing the challenges you face every day. 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Roads and bridges that are unsafe and crumbling. A public education system that must be strengthened and fully funded. and creating good-paying jobs so you don't just get by. You can truly

0: have here in the Palmetto State. I will work for you. This is Billy Webster, and I'm asking for your vote on Tuesday, June the 9th.
1: Paid for by Webster for Governor.
0: I'm Billy Webster, Democratic candidate for governor, and I approve this message.
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11: Rex tying things up at I-20 west at Fowler Road, and also 77 north and south near Farrell. Also, St. Andrews at Harbison Boulevard and Garnet's Ferry at Trotter collisions out. Harry Hudson, Grand Scott Traffic 1013, the Big DM.
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1: Failure is an event. 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

0: All right, so Brenda, I think we all have to, we got to be on our best behavior today. We have Southern Soul, Blues, R&B. I want to just say we have musical royalty joining the show today. Shamara and friends for that very reason, because friends pop up. And this particular friend, she don't come and go. She just right there. What's up, Miss Nelly Tiger? Happy birthday, Nelly Tiger
1: it's
0: Travis. If it's your birthday, make some noise. You are absolutely gorgeous in person.
1: Well, thank you.
0: Listen, and I told you this before. I said, my mom and my aunt, they live in like the country in North Carolina, Roxboro, North Carolina.
1: Right.
0: My mom has like this shed out back. And she had these huge speakers that were like, you know, boombox speakers, like bigger than we are. But come here, baby. Come listen to this. And that's who introduced me to a Nelly Tiger Travis.
1: No! Yes. Wonderful!
0: So, again, you are literally part of the life and times of the Lever family. So, thank you.
1: No problem. I mean, we clicked a long time ago. It's just been a long time.
0: It's been a long time. Yes. You know what? This is our first time really meeting in person.
1: Yes.
0: Because one of your friends, man, and I forget his name. I'm having these moments. I'm having hot flashes, by the way, friend. If you're just tuning in, tomorrow at the Jamil Shrine Temple, Nelly has a show there. She is going to be headlining this Let's Ride situation again at the Jamil Shrine Temple coming up at 5 o'clock inside the Happy Hour Ride Out Mix for our live broadcast. I have some tickets for you. But back to this. One of your homeboys you went to school with is here.
1: Who's that?
0: That's who connected us. Yes!
1: That's my classmate.
0: He connected us.
1: That's my classmate. He called me the other day and he goes, oh, you weren't going to tell me you coming? I'm like, I don't remember everywhere I go.
0: No, listen.
1: But he's going to be here.
0: Yeah, he's going to be there tomorrow?
1: He said he was coming.
0: Well, listen, I got to convince him to come to the Yes Bar. He can come while it's early.
1: Yes,
0: oh, you're about to be my co-host at the S Bar. I don't even know if you know.
1: Oh, wow.
0: The fellas already,
1: well, that's good.
0: The band already agreed. They said, Shamara, I'm treating. If anybody drinks anything, I got you. You want some tequila? I got you. You got some
1: tequila?
0: You want some brown in your bag? I got that too, okay? No, I'm serious, because when a royalty in terms of music, like you, Nelly Tiger Travis, and I don't even know if you take this seriously, like, you really are like musical royalty to me. And I'm trying to say the words properly because I'm missing two side teeth, you know?
1: This girl is a comedian. She's just a total comedian. I love her to death.
0: So what does that make, like, how does that make you feel? Because I feel like you're just still grounded after, what, almost 30 years in this business? How long have you been in this business?
1: I've been over 39 years.
0: 39?
1: And moving. And it's like turning 66 today is awesome for me.
0: You're the same age as my mom?
1: I guess I am.
0: I'm going to have to really call you auntie. Hey, girl. Yo, this is crazy. Well, your granddaughter 31 years old, okay? Or your niece. Friend, listen, we're going to hit you off just like this, but coming up at 5 o'clock, DJ Prince Ice is going to hold us down with the Nelly Tiger Travis discography. We're just going to get it in, so if you're grown, you're sexy. If you really want to see Nelly perform again tomorrow, come by the S Bar. I got some free tickets for you between 5 and 7 at 701. You Sugar Honey Ice Tea about a look. Let's keep it moving. Hey, Mr. Sexy, can I find me a sexy man or something?
1: Girl, yes.
0: But where he at?
1: I don't know.
0: Nah, me either. Matter of fact, I'm about to quit my job and go on tour with y'all.
1: Let's do it.
0: I ain't doing that Sugar Honey Ice Tea.

0: what your name is. I was going to see if that line really works.
1: Yeah, it does.
0: It works?
1: It does.
0: It does, Tri?
1: Yes.
0: Give us a story of when it worked and what was going through your mind when pen to paper and this, hey, Mr. Sexy Man. Because, again, my mom and my aunt introduced me to you. And then we just learned today that today's your birthday. Where's the applause at, Invisible Producer? And that you and my mom have things in common. Well, so happy birthday.
1: Thank you. Thank you.
0: So where did this hey, Mr. Sexy Man, where did this come from?
1: Actually, the promoter that wrote the song, the one that wrote the song, it was his song. And I was singing the song, and I kept saying, he was saying, we had finished the record, and this one guy said, oh, well, the song I really like is whatever the song was. And I said, no, that's not it. I said, this is going to be the hit right here. I said, Mr. Sexy Man is going to be the hit. So he said All the Lovers was going to be the hit, but the hit ended up being what I said, right?
0: Mr.
1: So after that, I started trying to figure things out about how I can make things be better about the music industry around what I'm doing.
0: Yeah.
1: And I sit there and I said, you know what? I said, this reminds me of Rick Fox. Because Rick Fox is such a fine man.
0: Sure.
1: That's a real sexy man.
0: Yes.
1: So, but that's how that started and that's how it ended.
0: Oh, okay. You want to tell us anything else about him?
1: I wish.
0: Hey, listen, so what's the story that you could tell us? I mean, you've been in this business, Nelly Tiger Travis, for almost 40 years.
1: Yes.
0: What's one thing that you've learned in this business that has kept you still loving the stage? Like, you know how some folks get jaded? Like, I'm over it. I'm over the way things are changing. I'm over the social media. I'm over this. I'm over the internet famous. I'm over all of that. What's one thing that's kept you grounded that said, I'm not going to let all of that get to me. This is still my craft.
1: Well, for years, it was just for me.
0: Mm-hmm.
1: I mean, even coming from a kid on up until now, it's like, That has been my passion forever and ever. There were times that I wanted to be, which I still ended up being the queens in certain places, you know, like I wanted to be Miss America at one point. And then I was listed once for United USA teen pageant.
0: You were?
1: I was in all of the good stuff. And then when the music and everything just really started coming, it's like, this is my craft. This is what it is. You know what I'm saying? So that is what it is that turned it all into that.
0: That's an amazing story.
1: Yeah.
0: I mean, not for nothing. I was Pennsylvania's homecoming queen, by the way, I was.
1: Yeah. Oh, were you? Great.
0: I sure, you know what? We got bills to pay.
1: Yeah, right.
0: Because we ain't at your crib. We ain't, you know what I mean? You ain't cooking Sunday dinner, and these commercials pay my bills. So
1: right.
0: We'll be right back, okay?
2: 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It's all going down Saturday, May 16th at the SC State Fairgrounds. 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
14: Collisions at Harbison Boulevard at La Crosse, and also a wreck tying things up at Harbison Boulevard at San Drew's Road. A wreck also at Garner's Ferry at Trotter, and I-20 westbound right at about Farrell Road, slowing things down. Collisions at 77 south at Farrell, North Pines at Farrell, 77 north of Port Jackson Boulevard, and Harbison Boulevard at San Drew's Road. I got some ground sky traffic, 101.3 The Big DM.
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2: 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Thank you, Tommy and Unc, for doing sports for me. 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Y'all did really good.
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1: 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Let's Ride. That's going down tomorrow evening at the, actually tomorrow afternoon into the evening at the Jamil Shrine Temple right over there on Jamil Road, starring Nelly Tiger Travis. Big ups to the big dude. Big ups to the legendary DJ Prince Ice. He's going to be out there as well. So, again, we got these tickets for you at the S Bar. So, join us at 7535 Garnet's Ferry Road. And, yes, I'm in here having hot flashes and drinking coffee. And Nelly looking at me like, I just need to know why you hot and you drinking coffee. Like, what's wrong with you, lady? Nelly, what's the biggest misconception about you?
2: Me being me and who I am and the people that I love, which is the majority of the world, until they get crazy and don't want to, you know, do the right things for themselves. Mm-hmm. But pretty much, I'm just a pretty much ongoing person. I'm just like you. I'm human. Like, you know, a lot of other people are just really different. I'm different in another era, because I love people. I'm a people person, and I'm not a snobby person. I can be.
1: Hello.
2: But I,
1: you're a tourist. You could be a whole lot of things.
2: Of course. But that's pretty much it. I'm just me.
1: Mm-hmm. I could see that. I could actually feel that in your music. You know, I feel like you write music for that woman who wants to be herself but doesn't essentially know how to be herself.
2: Right.
1: You know what I mean?
2: Right.
1: She's the one that's sitting at the bar, maybe just, what is that called? Swaying side to side, like, and then all of a sudden she just get that one shot of that brown, whatever, you know what I mean? Then she jumping up like, I knew she had it, and I look at her. Friend, yeah. We'll be back. Keep it locked. We are your live and local station, Shamarra and Friends. We are welcoming again today music royalty. Nelly Tiger Travis is in the studio. It's a big deal.

0: Oh, my goodness. Listen, thank you so much. I was trying to procrastinate because I had a little birthday gift for you. It's Nelly Tiger Travis's birthday today. She popped up on us here in the studio. We literally made these plans like an hour ago. We've been talking about it, but you're here, so thank you so much.
1: No, the pleasure is all mine, honey. It's been a pleasure.
0: It's been a really good time.
1: Yes.
0: So I'm on my way to the S Bar. I'm going to convince you and the band to come hang out with me for a minute. Okay. I got these tickets to give away. And then tomorrow morning, I got to be at the Expo at 10 o'clock. Can you hang with me tomorrow morning? We go to Expo, too?
1: I got you.
0: For a couple hours? Because I know you got sound check at 2. Yes. Why do I know your schedule? Like, I feel like I need to be on payroll or something. She finds that funny. Listen, we're going to the S Bar, friends. 7535 Garner's Ferry Road. We got the tickets to hang out with, again, music royalty, man. Nelly Tiger Travis headlining this Let's Ride. Kickbacktickets.com. If you can't come get in where you fit in and get these tickets for free, they are on sale right now. So I'll holler at you at the S Bar along with DJ Prince.

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10: Got collision slowing things down, 3700 River Drive, and also San Drews at Avery. A wreck at 2 Notch at Raven Road, and also 6800 North Fulham. I-26 East delays right about the Sandy Run, and 26 East at 98. Old Hopkins at Garner's Ferry out, and also a wreck at I-26 East Sandy Run. 77 southbound at Garner's Ferry Road. Charleston Highway at Pine Ridge, one collision that's tying things up, too. Harry Hudson, Around the Sky Traffic, 103, the Big DM.
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1: 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I thought y'all didn't like the beat. It's not over. 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
9: Hello, South Carolina. I'm Dr. Annie Andrews, and I'm not a politician. I'm a mom and a pediatrician who's running to stop Lindsey Graham. 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And now he wants to send your sons and daughters to fight in an endless war in the Middle East. 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We need a mom and a fighter in Congress. And if Lindsey Graham thinks he can send our kids to fight in his war, he is going to have to come through me first. On Tuesday, June 9th, I'm asking for your vote. 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
7: St. Andrews at Irmo High, collision slowing things. Also wrecks at 1 at Kittiwake. Also 2 knots at Raven Road and 26 east of 98. Old Hopkins at Garner's Ferry clearing. Wrecks at North Shore at Decker Boulevard and Garner's Ferry Universal. Broader at I-20 and also I-20 eastbound at Fairfield Road. Collisions slowing things. Carry out some Drive the Sky traffic. 101.3, the Big DM.
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0: song. We at the S Bar, okay? Now, Nelly Tiger Travis, you're on the Big TM. I'm Shamara, that's DJ Precise. Can you do my break real quick? Introduce your song. Here we go.
1: We're gonna do this song.

She just walked by. Also, listen, we're going to be here until 7 o'clock, right? Tomorrow at the Jamil Shrine Temple, you got the Let's Ride situation. It's a concert. It's a show. They're having a

0: night to get your party on. CJ's in the building. It's gonna be serious. Oh man.
1: We got the one night stand band.
0: Yes.
1: And they get ready to set up. 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We'll be back on the other side. Mahogany Still, Do What You Do. It's a big DM.
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9: Rex 26 East after Piney Grove and 8000 Garnish Ferry Road. Garnish Ferry Universal and 77 northbound, right at about Bluff Road, running slow. Sunset at I-277 with a wreck, and Broad River Road at I-20 is out. A wreck at I-20 East at Fairfield and 2 knots at Alpine Road. I-20 U.S. Monticello Road. I-20 westbound Monticello Road slow. U.S. 1 and I-26 slow. Decker at Trenum out. We got Broad River at I-20 and also I-20 East at Fairfield and 2 knots at Alpine Road. Busy way to wind it up this week. Harry got some around the sky traffic, 1-on-3, the Big DM.
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Hey, yo, Ice. 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
6: Here's an important message from Billy Webster, candidate for governor.
19: Hello, South Carolina. This is Billy Webster, and I want to be your Democratic nominee for governor. Some of you may know me as the Bojangles man. That's where I learned firsthand the values we share as South Carolinians. But it's also where I heard the stories of people who feel like their government in Columbia doesn't work for them and doesn't understand them at all. It's where I learned how to fix problems with a hands-on approach. That's why I'm running for governor. I know we can create good-paying jobs. I believe we can give our children a first-class public education, and I believe we can expand Medicaid and increase access to health care instead of watching hospitals close. And I believe we can turn the page on two decades of failed leadership in Columbia. This is Billy Webster, and I'm asking for your vote on Tuesday, June the 9th.
4: South Carolina, on June 9th, vote Billy Webster for the Democratic nominee for governor.
6: Paid for by Webster for governor.
19: I'm Billy Webster, Democratic candidate for governor. And I approve this message.
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28: Rex 26 East after Piney Grove and 8,000 Garnish Ferry Road. Garnish Ferry Universal and 77 northbound, right at about Bluff Road, running slow. Sunset at I-277 with a wreck, and Broad River Road at I-20 is out. A wreck at I-20 East at Fairfield and 290 down Pine Road. I-20 U.S. Monticello Road. I-20 westbound Monticello Road slow. U.S. 1 and I-26 slow. Decker at Trenum out. We got Broad River at I-20 and also I-20 East at Fairfield and 290 down Pine Road. Busy way to wind it up this week. Here we got some Around the Sky Traffic 103, the Big DM.
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0: Abby, one of those 9 people killed at Emmanuel was my late wife, Myra. 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He wasn't just our lawyer, he was our servant leader. So if you want equality, you want honesty, you want justice, then you would elect Mullers McLeod for governor.
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4: Rex 26 East after Piney Grove and 8000 Garners Ferry Road. Garners Ferry Universal and 77 northbound, right at about Bluff Road, running slow. Sunset at I-277 with a wreck, and Broad River Road, I-20 is out. A wreck at I-20 East at Fairfield and 2 knots in Alpine Road. I-20 U.S. Monticello Road, I-20 westbound, Monticello Road slow, U.S. 1 and I-26 slow. Decker at Trenum out, we got Broad River at I-20 and also I-20 East at Fairfield and 2 knots in Alpine Road. Busy way to wind it up this week. Here we got some around the sky traffic, 1-on-3, the Big DM.
5: This traffic report is brought to you by Breakfast at McDonald's.

sweat shoes. I'm supposed to run all over me. Zero on the strength. Hey, yo, Scott, it ain't hard to tell, right?

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